0: Good evening to you. It is 6:05 on your Tuesday. Samantha Hilliard hanging out with you on this absolutely beautiful day across the province. Chris Knight just wrapped up the haul home, and now you've got me keeping you company for the rest of your evening. Coming up, we've got the Real People Playoff, where two people go head-to-head battling it out for your vote. So make sure you're listening and get ready to show your support for your favorite contender. And of course, from 8 till 10 o'clock tonight, it's all about you with two full hours of your pick and play, your requests, your favorite songs, and whatever tunes you want to hear. So get comfortable. Let's take a look at our NBC weather first, see what we're dealing with across the province. Thank goodness there is no weather alerts to report of. I just don't even want to go there ever. Currently in Stony Rapids, it's a thunderstorm and 17. In Uranium City, 16. Collins Bay and Wollaston, 21. In La Loche, Buffalo Narrows, sunny and 19. Meadow Lake, Green Lake, the dust, partly cloudy and 19. For North Battleford, sunny 22. Creighton, Flin Flon, mainly sunny and 20. Saskatoon, this hour, partly cloudy and 23. In Regina, partly cloudy and 22. Yorkton, sunny 19. Waskasoo, sitting at 21. In LaRonge, partly cloudy and 23. And here in Prince Albert, it is mainly sunny, sitting at a current temperature of 23 degrees.
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So, a good half an hour of your voting. 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We have an all-new female battle going on between Loretta King and this track from Bear Creek, Meadow Lake area, Aaron Obishon from Isle of Cross, If You Can't Give Me Love. Going up against each other in this corner. I forgot to mention. But yeah, so thanks for all your votes that you've been doing online. Taking a look online, I see Aaron Obishon is in the lead. And again, you can get those text votes in. I'm going to play you both of these songs. You're going to hear from Loretta King with this track on deck. And first, we're going to listen to Aaron Obishon. And she does a cover of a Susie Quattro song with If You Can't Give Me Love. Now, Aaron Obishon is an Indigenous musician, educator, and community role model from Isle of Cross, Saskatchewan. She is best known for her musical achievements and her contributions to her community. Aaron Obishon is a recognized gospel artist. She received a major nomination for Best Gospel Album at the 2019 Indigenous Music Awards for her self-titled album. She was also selected as a feature performer for the Telemiracle 49 broadcast and has, of course, participated prior to and right now to the NBC Real People Playoff. Here she is for you, Aaron Obishon, looking for your votes with If You Can't Give Me Love. Text them in, 306-425-4101.

All right, you just heard from Aaron Obishon from Isle of Cross, and If You Can't Give Me Love. Now, in this corner, we've got Loretta King and this track. She was born and raised in Meadow Lake, Saskatchewan, my hometown. She is one of 10 siblings, mother of three. And she also started performing at around age 14. She used to go to talent shows and stuff like that in the northern communities. I know all of her family is very musically talented. She joined Just the Boys, traveled around for many years with Just the Boys. She also is in her third term with the Métis Nation of Saskatchewan government with the same determination she did 8 years ago to increase engagement among Métis citizens, and continues to strengthen programs and services to support Métis families. Here she is for you, Loretta King. Hopes to inspire youth to be in the government, successors, and continue to add to the foundation that has built this province. We've got Loretta King for you. This track right here on the Real People Playoff. Get those votes in, 306-425-4101. Tell us, who do you love?

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4: 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The winner is...
5: 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We got a winner, and we want to say big congratulations going out to Erin Obeshaun. And if you can't give me love, let's give her a round of applause. From Isla Cross, Erin Obeshaun, your new champ on the Real People Playoff. You will find out Thursday after 6 o'clock who the new contender will be. Big congratulations. Here she is, our new champ on the Real People Playoff. It's Erin Obeshaun. And if you can't give me love...

Sugarland and stay here on NBC, Saskatchewan's Indigenous Radio Network. I've got a few more great tunes to get you into your next hour, like Imagine Dragons with It's Time. Steve Earle is on deck with Good Old Boy Getting Tough. And right now, my brother's favorite tune, it's Dwight Yoakam and A Thousand Miles.

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5: Champ on the Real People Playoff. Again, you'll find out tomorrow after 6 o'clock who the new contender will be. All right, we got to take a look at your NBC weather forecast for Tuesday, September 22nd of 2026. In Stony Rapids, cloudy and 15. Uranium City, 16. Collins Bay and Wollaston, 18. In Lush Buffalo Narrows, 17. Meadow Lake, Green Lake, The Dusk, clear and 15. North Battleford, clear and 18. Creighton, Flin Flon, 19. Saskatoon this hour, partly cloudy and 20. Regina, partly cloudy and 20. In Yorkton, clear and 17. Waskasoo sitting at 21. In La Ronge, mostly cloudy and 21. And here in Prince Albert, it is clear, loving these warmer evenings, sitting at a current temperature of 20 degrees.
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5: We've got an hour here of some great music on the way for you, and then 2 hours of some more great music, because you guys will be taking over the playlist with the Tuesday night pick and play, which runs from 8 until 10 o'clock tonight. We got on the way for you, tune from Rain with Outside, Tame Impala's On Deck with Dracula, and Rain Me In, Sam Fender. I just realized I didn't give you entertainment news, and I've also got some health tips coming your way as well this hour. Those a little bit later. Right now, Sam Fender, Olivia Dean. This has been at number one forever. Finally, like it was 50 some weeks, I believe, at number one, or on the top five, I should say. But new number one coming your way with the Friday Sixer, of course. But right now, Sam Fender, Olivia Dean, Rain Me In.

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0: You just heard from Tribal Roots with Sweet Lips. Before that, Sabrina Carpenter with Feathers, Shine Down, Safe and Sound, and Billie Eilish with Bad Guy. We got more great music coming your way. In fact, I've got your Tuesday night pick and play, which kicks off at 8 o'clock tonight. You guys take over the playlist for 2 full hours, right till 10 o'clock. And I have 2 ways for you to get your request to me. 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Or you can also go to our Facebook page at NBC Radio Saskatchewan. I dropped a post there already. You can take a look and just drop your request in the comments below that. And I will do my best to try to get out your requests between 8 and 10 tonight. Got your weather update coming up right after these messages.
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0: Taking a look at the weather across the province for tonight and tomorrow. In LaRonde, the North Central Region, Northwest Region, including Beauval, Buffalo Narrows, Isle of Crosse, and La Loche. Tonight, partly cloudy. South wind 20K, gusting to 40K, going down to a low of 13. For tomorrow, mix of sun and cloud. 30% chance of some showers in the late afternoon with a risk of a thunderstorm. Also, getting to a high of 21. In Stony Rapids, Black Lake, Uranium City, and Fond du Lac, tonight mainly cloudy. A few showers, risk of a thunderstorm. Also, fog patches developing overnight and a low of plus 5. For tomorrow, fog patches dissipating in the morning, then a mix of sun and cloud. 30% chance of some drizzle for the morning and a high of 17. And here in Prince Albert, along with Saskatoon and Regina, tonight partly cloudy. South wind 20K gusting to 40K, a low of 10. Tomorrow, mix of sun and cloud. 30% chance of some showers in the afternoon. Also risk of a thunderstorm. Southeast wind at 20K and getting to a high of 23.
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0: Mix of sun and cloud, 30% chance of some showers in the afternoon, also risk of a thunderstorm. Southeast wind at 20K and getting to a high of 23.
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Adam Jack, Save Me. Before that, you had music from Misha and the Sparks with Cut My Bangs. Both those powered by Venice House. 2-for-1 pizza here in Prince Albert. 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They've not only got pizza, they got burgers, pasta, fries, poutine, salad, you name it. 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You can also check them out on Facebook or online at venicehouse.ca. Two locations in Prince Albert, open daily at 11 a.m. and then open late for you, Saturday through Thursday till 2 a.m. and till 3 a.m. on Friday nights. All right, I have got for you, which I had forgot to do last hour, is give you, the juicy stuff. The celebrity shenanigans to Hollywood drama. Here's your entertainment break for tonight, because apparently some celebrities have more drama in one afternoon than the rest of us have in our entire year. Simon Cowell is missing the America's Got Talent finale. He will miss a two-night American finale while recovering from his back surgery. Imagine Simon watching from home and still finding a way to criticize somebody's performance through the television. Surprised they won't have him on Zoom or FaceTiming. Christina Aguilera's romantic Italian getaway with her fiance Matthew Rutler were spotted enjoying a boat outing in Italy, sharing affectionate moments and soaking up the sunshine. Meanwhile, the rest of us are just trying to get someone to take out the garbage without an argument. Lionel Richie shares a health update. He is recovering after his procedure for a trial for brilliation. His representative says everything went well and he will take some time off before returning to the stage. We are sending him best wishes and a smooth recovery. Whoopi Goldberg is juggling two jobs and is temporarily limiting her appearances on The View while filming a Netflix movie called Woman Like Us. Guest hosts will fill in during her filming schedule, and apparently even Whoopi needs a calendar that doesn't look like a game of Tetris. And also, Kelly Clarkson is bringing the competition on The Voice, and new coach Riley Green. They're already battling over country singers. Kelly even offered a contestant her clip-in hair extension to convince her to join Team Kelly. Now that's what I call putting your hair on the line for a good performance. Here she is for you, Kelly Clarkson with Stronger. I've also got coming your way, Alex Warren, Fever Dream on NBC.

0: Alex Warren, Fever Dream, right here on MVC. I thought, you know what? I'm going to give you your health tips as well. Squeeze those in before the top of the hour, before you guys take over the playlist with your Tuesday night pick and play. Of course, playing 2 hours of your requests. Ways to get requests to me. Text them in 306-425-4101. Or you can also, of course, go to our Facebook page at NBC Radio Saskatchewan. And then there is a post there. Just drop your request in the comments below there, and then I'll do my best to try and get them out for you. Sorry, doing two things at once while the clock is ticking. Here's your health tips. Some stress relief, because life is already stressful enough. Without your phone dying at 2%, your coffee going cold, or somebody asking you what's going on when you're just there trying to exist. All right, laugh like your problems just got evicted. Try watching a ridiculous comedy or sharing a silly joke with somebody. Laughter may ease stress by changing your body's stress response. All right, so always a good idea. What is going on with this? All right, let's just go. This is throwing me all off. It's just not working. Let's go with the original. All right. So, what was that one? Laughter. Oh, my God. So, anyways, I've been having, like, a really crazy stressful week. Or, well, couple of months. It's been pretty intense with a lot of different stuff going on. Family-wise, friends-wise, like, anyways. I, you know, sometimes you just feel like the weight of everybody is just on your shoulders. But you know who's putting it really there? Sure, they are. But you're letting it sit there on your shoulders. You're letting all of these problems just weigh you down. When really, like, do what Taylor Swift does and, like, shake it off. Like, you know, pay attention to what's in front of you. What is most important and who is most important to you. Forget about everybody else. You know, I wish I could say it on air, but I can't say it. So anyways, with laughter, I hope this guy doesn't mind. I just met a new neighbor. He's from Alberta, been in gaming, working as a game warden, telling me this funny story. Like, he had me, like, just anti-laughing with my abs. Like, I still feel them today. He's not afraid of animals whatsoever because he was out, you know, taking care of, I think, in Alberta. Anyways, he had moved close here to Prince Albert by, in the lakes, and he works at a store there. And it's like in the provincial park. I always say provincial park. It's not a provincial park. It's a national park. Anyways, he works there, and a lady come running inside the store, and she was all scared because she has been having dreams about bears, and apparently she ran into this bear. So he decided that he was going to be the big man. You know, it's okay, don't worry, I've dealt with them before, I can walk you back to wherever you got to go. So she was happy, he walked her, and he walked back, and he felt all good. So he had to close the store, and it was already, it gets dark early now, right? So he's kind of like not even really thinking of the bear. He's got his eggs in his backpack, and he's riding a pedal bike for the fact that he's waiting for his car to get delivered from another province. So he's like, I didn't even know if I could ride a bike. May I mention, this guy is retired, and he's like in his, I would say, late 60s, maybe early 70s. Like, he is pedaling this bike. He said he's got no reflectors on the bike and pulls over every time there's a vehicle on the road because they wouldn't be able to see him. So he'd get off his bike and let the vehicle go by. Now he's biking up the hill on this, it's paved out there, and he's biking up the hill in the dark, and all of a sudden something comes running out of the ditch and starts going for his leg, and he couldn't figure it out until he looked down and realized that there's this coyote who's trying to bite his leg while he's pedaling uphill. And he's like, probably, because he hadn't ridden a bike in a long time, he said, I probably look like a wounded deer going up the hill, and he come after me, and I'm just like screaming like a young teenage girl and kicking at this coyote to not take him down. And meanwhile, he's just really worried about his eggs. End of story. He made it home safe. His eggs didn't break. I just couldn't even believe that happened. And he couldn't believe being like a game warden that that's never happened to him, he said. And he was all like, not even, oh, the bear's fine. They're more scared of you. And then this coyote comes out after him. So yeah, I make sure that I have a really big walking stick when I walk out there. And I think my daughter, after telling her that story, she's like, you got to get some bear mace, so, or some pepper spray, something to deter the wildlife out there. Anyways, back to your stress relieving health tips. Breathe like you're smelling bannock, not burning it. Take a slow breath in through your nose and gently breathe out. Repeat that for a minute or two at a comfortable pace. Slow breathing may help calm your body's stress response. So if somebody's stressing you out, don't hold your breath waiting for them to change. Just breathe. It's a them problem. You know what I mean? Just take those deep breaths. All right, give your phone a timeout. It's not your boss. Put your phone aside for 5 minutes. Step away from notifications, messages, endless scrolling. Use your time to maybe stretch, take those deep breaths, or just enjoy a quiet moment. All right, your phone gets a full night's charge every night. Maybe your brain deserves a little charging too. I was just trying to explain this to a friend that you need to get sleep in order for your body to rejuvenate itself. It's so important. That's why they say get that 7 or 8 hours sleep in. And take a tiny walk before you tell somebody off. A short walk, even around the room or outside for a few minutes, can help you move your body and redirect your attention when stress builds up. So before you send that angry text or email or, you know, whatever, take a walk. Your future self might thank you for not creating tomorrow's drama. All right. And that is your health tips for today. On the way, Kendrick Lamar after these messages with all of the stars. And of course, your Tuesday night pick and play coming your way. 2 hours of your requests. 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

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I'm Samantha Hilliard, hanging out with you guys till 10 o'clock tonight. We got some great music on the way. You want to know why? Because you are picking it. That's right. You're taking over the playlist. So send in those requests. Either text me on the text line at 306-425-4101. Or you can head to our Facebook page at MBC Radio Saskatchewan. Don't forget to give us a like and a follow, and then drop your requests in the comments below the post I made for tonight's pick and play, just like these people did. On the way for you, I have a tune from Florida Georgia Line with May We All. This one is going out to the people of Waterhen Lake First Nation. It is coming from Emily LaRocque, who is out visiting and listening in Kelowna, BC. I've got Shine Down with 365 coming your way to kick things off. In fact, it is a happy birthday greeting going out to Clarissa Jane. And she is listening here in Prince Albert. Happy birthday to you, baby girl, coming from your Auntie Dee, who is sending all of her love. If you see Clarissa, make sure you wish her a happy birthday. And on deck for you, I've got Fabulous with Into You. And that one, it is going out to Kendra from Get Worse. Also going out to Kronk, coming from your girl Lexus. To everybody listening from Shania, and also out to Heathen, coming from your baby G, Miss and Love You. Miss and Love You.

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I love that tune. I was trying to find it on Spotify. I just can't find the one like this. Like this original version. Love it. Ash Reed. By request. Ride or Die. That one going out to DY and the boys. Let me see. I've got the Black Eyed Peas by request coming your way with Missing You. Going out to CJ Fleury. Coming from Carlene Morin, Love and Miss You. Also going out to the girls, K Brass, Baby Q, and Rochelle. Coming from Tana, Love and Miss You guys. And Gord Bamford right now with When Your Lips Are So Close. This one going out to K Brass, Baby Q, and Rochelle. Coming from Tana, Love and Miss You guys. And Gord Bamford right now with When Your Lips Are So Close. This one going out to Cam. Coming from Kayleen.

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That is coming from your family and friends back home who miss you lots. They wanted to get you that tune, Ride or Die, from Ash Reed. So if you see Dustin George, make sure you wish him a happy birthday. Here's the Black Eyed Peas and Missing You.

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2: All right, by request, going out to everybody listening, coming from Michael Ross. That is Sugar on My Tongue, Tyler, the Creator. We got more requests coming your way. You're going to hear from... You're going to hear from Eminem with Shake That. That one, it is going out to Dangerous, coming from your love, Denise. I've got CCR, Bad Moon Rising. That one's going out to Clay, who wanted to hear it. And right now we've got a birthday greeting, a big happy birthday going out to Amber Billette, who's celebrating today. Happy birthday to you, Amber. This is coming from Gary. We've got happy 34th birthday to you. If you see Amber Billette, make sure you wish her a happy birthday. Luke Combs, here is Be By You.

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Samantha Hilliard hanging out with you right here on the Pick and Play on MVC. Getting out your requests, whether you text them in, 306-425-4101 is the text line number, by the way. Or you can head to our Facebook page at MVC Radio Saskatchewan. There's a post there. Just drop your request in the comments below. I'll do my best to try to get them out before 10. I guess I'm thinking about James talking just now about rabies in animals, and I'm wondering, maybe that coyote had rabies to, like, attack a person on a bike? I don't know. What do you guys think? Like, why would that coyote do that? Does that normally happen when you're biking at nighttime? I don't know. I'd have never biked at night. I never will even attempt to now. Let's get out your requests. On the way for you, I have Thug Paradise 2, Soldier Kid. This one going out to Boy K, coming from Auntie Mimi. Also going out to Illy, Dirty, Tanisha, Chi Chi, and Brother JP. Love and miss you. Nelly and Kelly on deck with Dilemma by request. That one's going out to Uten Whitefish. Love you from your woman, Tamara Rabbit Skin. And right now, going out to everybody tuned in to the Tuesday Night Pick and Play, coming from a dedicated listener, I've got Far East Movement. Here's Like a G6.

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5: Kwakutiu.
4: Kwakutiu.
5: Kwakutiu.
4: Kwakutiu. I think I got that one pretty good. Burning in Cree. And Kevin, how do we say burning in Dene?
6: Horikan.
4: Horikan?
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4: 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Yeah. 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
9: All right. Hopefully you're having a great Tuesday evening, enjoying the music that you guys are picking. Thanks again to everybody who's sending in those requests through the text line 306-425-4101 or through our Facebook page at NBC Radio Saskatchewan. On the way for you by request, I have Morgan Wallen with Love Somebody. That one is going out to everyone tuned in to the Tuesday night pick and play, coming from a loyal listener. I have Mario, Let Me Love You on deck, going out to Love Josh, coming from Jade Bouvier. And right now, a birthday greeting going out to Dustin. Happy birthday to you, Dustin. If you see him, make sure you wish him a happy birthday. This is Post Malone, Psycho, with lots of love from Tony. And right now, a birthday greeting going out to Dustin. Happy birthday to you, Dustin. If you see him, make sure you wish him a happy birthday. This is Post Malone, Psycho, with lots of love from Tony.

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All right. Looks like I got a little bit of time. I'm going to quickly let you know some community happenings that you might want to check out. Prince Albert Grand Council Health and Social Development Community Youth Participation are calling on the youth to participate in creating a poster for Every Child Matters on September 30th for a chance to win $100. Mm-mm. They'll have one winner from each of the following age groups. Cool. Ages 5 to 7, ages 8 to 10, ages 11 to 13, and ages 14 to 17 years old. Submit your poster to healthreception@pagc.net. Keep in mind the deadline is September 28th at 5 p.m. Honoring the past, protecting the present, and building the future. I can't wait to see what kind of posters you guys come up with. Also, North Star. Have you heard about the proposed carbon removal project in Meadow Lake? No. Actually, they had an open house at the co-op center today, but they will be doing a barbecue and open house at the Senior Citizens Activity Center Tuesday, October 27th from 5 to 8 p.m. If you need more information, you can check out North Star at carbonalpha.com. All right. Also wanted to mention that Sagus Gue High School has their 25th anniversary powwow happening September 24th. In North Battleford, registration is 11 a.m., grand entry 11:30. Lunch will be served, canteen, food trucks on site. They've got more information. You can call 306-445-6800. I guess I didn't have as much time as I thought I did. On the way for you, Seaweed Band, I Want to Fly by Request. That one's going out to listening online from Musqueam First Nation. Going out to Donna Misty Albert. Seaweed Band, I Want to Fly. Purple Rain by Prince coming your way. Going out to Kayla, who wanted to hear it. 50 Cent, Just a Little Bit, to Brett from Chantel Summer. And Ernest Munias I have on deck for you with a tune called If I Wanted You Girl. That one going out to Cameron Paul, coming from Carolyn. And Taylor Swift with Lover, going out to Tyrese. Coming from your girl. That wraps things up for me, guys. I'll be back tomorrow. Same time, same place. As I always say, don't forget to work, drive, play safe, be kind to one another. And don't forget to tell your loved ones you love them every day. Because life and time, they just fly by way too fast. I want to say much love to you, much respect. That's it for me, yo. I am out of here.

0: BBC Radio. 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
1: 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In 1969, imi guaganawi the mitni ti Timber Bay Children's Home, mitta tatagi tatasgi uni tikuspi. 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
1: Sast Hill, that Danania Tinwani Adorin Isi, Dene Janate, Tens Twitzen, Wollaston Lake Chu, Hatchet Lake First Nation, Astaneko Selide, and Nanu Seho Asin, Sast Hill Internet Chu, Home Phone 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
5: 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sponsored by Battle River Treaty 6 Health. And there's a Men Blue Shirt, MMIMB, sponsored by Sagiwew High School. They'll be honoring Sagiwew alumni, past and present students and staff. Sagiwew High School, 25th anniversary, Pamwau, Kavi Pot Simunanwik, Nistanani, Osapagim, Chawapisim, Nimitahamwipisim, September the 24th, Uti Sayamik, 306-445-6800. So Yakupiaga Chimuin, so Mitakotak. Now we have a mini, we hiki, Komota, Mistahi Saga Higanik, Wahiago, Yakuspiumpia, Gonspi, Nistanani, Osapagimichi, Antiayak, LaRonge Health Center. So meet a stigo taya lived experience speakers share about psychosis. 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I with our yaga, umam Tony the chicken of Chawiaga, a guy miloya tap, we are umam Tony the chickenish. You want need the tactasco Chawiak. 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
1: To be polite, not cause a fuss, to seem normal. 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So hey,

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4: 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your knowledge northern to southern midship the soto it at on e la society.sk.ca
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2: 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Cards can be found from Marianne Isidore in Black Lake, P&M Gaspar in Fond du Lac, Scott's General Store Stony Rapids, Therese Benoni in Wollaston Lake, or from Shelley Murphy in Uranium City. 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
1: 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He is being brought home. 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The Giskisia Giago and Abis. So Yagunago Kichikotaka, Motichik, Senator Miles Venn High School, Husky football team, Yagunagano meet Tawiok, Tagi Sitaogoma, Itatagi Pip Moti Hot Bobby Manamaga, Ni Tiochitapi match with Tiok, Bull Moose Creek on Highway 969, Isquanti Tapi Tagosinok, Mile 1, Gutanta LaBranche. 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Kawa the one niggas kiss stand Bobby Bird. You go on a piece, Mita Tatkagi, Tatoski, we need Kagi Pigogi with Gaski de Tak. Kawi no Tipigi with Nitiochi Timbers Bay Children's Home, Miki Pisa with it. We chip at the Matanic, Sitoskawatanic, Bobby, Oako Magana, Uichi Ogana. 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

0: 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And one of the guys that's now a part of this great family-run organization is Adam Olson. You are the northern representative for Neighbor Ford, meaning basically anywhere outside of the Shelbrooke region, you are there to help people get into a new or used Ford.
1: 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We can cover anywhere in Saskatchewan.
0: Now, you two help with bands a lot, too. And I mean, they have special needs for transporting a lot of people. How do you help out our northern bands and First Nations?
1: They are a huge part of our business. We appreciate it. One of the big things that we can do is I am mobile. A lot of times it's not always convenient for people to travel to Shelbrooke. So I will travel out, sit down and discuss what they're needing and put the plan together, and we can finalize everything right on their own doorstep.
0: And you can also help them with delivery of the vehicle, too.
1: That's a huge part of what we do. We've got a team of drivers. They're ready to go at a minute's notice, and we can deliver, again, right back to the doorstep.
0: So if you're working on those budgets for this upcoming year, now is the right time to talk to Adam Olson. Transit vans and all kinds of vehicles, of course. New, used, and great deals, too. Neighbor Ford. Adam, how do we get a hold of you if they want to talk to you specifically?
1: They can call the store here or my cell number. Always, I'm available on that 24/7, 306-960-3989.
0: Talk to them about your transportation needs. Adam, good to talk to you, my friend. Have a good one.
1: You too, Ken.

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1: This is not just about one family. 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
1: Sas tell that Danani Atinwani Adoreg Isi. Then a Janat date, then Twitzen, Wollaston Lake Chu, Hatchet Lake First Nation. Ataneko Selide and Nanu Seho Asen. 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October Esotranch Adol, Ultrachantu, Koselide Services Alan Nahelis Huta. Edridanan de Atinwani Asi. Appointment Hutsiha, a Nanu Aha. Internet to home phone services. Dridantuho I existing network thanks way to Hatchet Lake First Nation began others in October so touch other who tare yet went down a course 1-800 says tell Janioski don't sinike appointment who tiha kui 1-800-727-5835
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4: 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jingle, Cancer Awareness, sponsored by Battle River Treaty 6 Health. And there's a men blue shirt, MMIMB, sponsored by Sagiwe High School. They'll be honoring Sagiwe alumni, past and present students and staff. Sagiwe High School, 25th anniversary, Pamwau, Kavi Pot Simunanwik, Nistanani, Sabagimi Sawapisim, Nimitaham Wipisim, September the 24th, Uti Sayamik, 306-445-6800. Health Center. Lived experience speakers share about psychosis. Now, in top, in the end, keep on my kind of psychosis. I agree with our guy. Umam Tony the Chigan of Sawyer, he got me loy at top. We are Umam Tony the Chigan. He won need the Taktasco Chawyak. Tasco Chasco Yak to give me squa patchy. 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He got to go yakipita. 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Mantoni the chicken gaku stowy. Piak shop to bag and tricks a baggy squappy taggy cigar by Laurent Hill Center. The Masnahiga tigo with you in my watch of Tatagosinini. Mother that that's niacted the Masanahogain. Magigo kiss and give me cheats now. You could tea Simon, you could the water nippy mustache dictapuina. Otigagi Simon, 306-425-8561. I got him in Otigagi Samasanahigan, Kathy.Whedon@saskhealthauthority.ca. So you're going to make a tag in the memory with lived experience speakers share about psychosis. 11 a.m. to 12, Thursday, the 24th of September, in the Laurent Health Center.

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1: 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Cards can be found from Marianne Isidore in Black Lake, P&M Gaspar in Fond du Lac, Scott's General Store Stony Rapids, Therese Benoni in Wollaston Lake, or from Shelley Murphy in Uranium City. 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

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He never reached much further than his lonely arms would go. He wore a seatbelt around his heart, and they called him Safety Joe. 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

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Now Joe, he lived in Baltimore, 'cause New York was too darn fast. 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

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But he never did nothing too much for too long. 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
3: 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And your car comes back like the damage never happened. 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
1: From the National Newsroom of the Canadian Press, I'm Karen Rebo. U.S. President Donald Trump says American and Iranian officials met for 3 hours yesterday, shortly after he had threatened in his speech to the U.N. General Assembly that he may annihilate the Islamic Republic if a deal isn't reached soon to end the war in Iran. Trump told reporters about the meeting but offered few details. In his speech at the U.N., Trump claimed he's shown fortitude while other leaders have equivocated as he defended his decision to start the war in Iran nearly 7 months ago. Prime Minister Mark Carney also attended the opening of this year's UN General Assembly. It comes as the world grapples with the U.S. war in Iran and the resulting oil supply shocks, and under the shadow of the U.S. president's attacks on multilateralism. Canada, like most countries, has not been able to escape the geopolitical effects of Donald Trump's erratic deployment of military force and his tariffs.
2: One of the shared challenges today is that we have a multilateral system that, if it fails to reflect the realities of the time, won't stand the test of that time. But at the same time, the need for multilateral cooperation is very much alive.
1: Today, Carney will meet with European Commission President Ursula von der Leyen for an event to build collaboration around ocean observation. BC New Democrat leader David Eby has launched a provincial election less than 2 years into his mandate. It comes amid chaos in the Conservative opposition, whose party leader just quit days ago.
3: Eby says at a time when U.S. President Donald Trump is creating more uncertainty, the last thing the province needs is a government that gives in to what the United States wants. When asked if he was taking advantage of the disruption within the opposition Conservatives, Eby noted the party has had four leaders in the last 2 years.
4: They've been in chaos since the last election, and that actually is the offering of the Conservative Party to British Columbians.
3: The election will be held October 24th. Terry Theodore, The Canadian Press, Vancouver.
1: 2 hours after the election call, Eby's opponents announced they have forged a deal to unite, with seven legislators from Centre BC rejoining the Conservative caucus. And the nephew who told the world that Dolly Parton had passed away is now accused of threatening her estate. Brian Seaver, speaking to ABC News overnight, confirms he's been fired from his job as head of security for Dolly's properties. And now the company Dolly set up to protect her legacy is suing him, requesting a restraining order. Here's ABC's Hannah Batah.
5: Seaver says messages he sent were not about Dolly's estate, but rather a business partner he claims mistreated Dolly. He says Dolly's manager was at odds with the very people that I was calling out, and this was a private discussion used against me as some sort of threat against him. Seaver says he has questioned the documents that he says Dolly was asked to sign on her deathbed.
1: This is the Canadian Press. In sports, Max Scherzer will get the start in the first game of a day-night doubleheader today as the Toronto Blue Jays wrap up a series in Baltimore against the Orioles. Former Toronto starter Chris Bassitt will take the mound for Baltimore. Last night's game was rained out. Both teams are chasing the American League's final wild card berth. Toronto is 4 games back of the White Sox and Baltimore is 5 back. The Cleveland Guardians had a 3-2 win over Boston last night to maintain their slim lead in the AL Central. The Tampa Bay Rays beat the Yankees 6-1 last night to clinch the American League East title. In NBA news, recently reacquired star Kawhi Leonard has reportedly signed a 2-year contract extension worth $115 million with the Toronto Raptors. And the WNBA's Toronto Tempo fell to the Chicago Sky last night for their 7th loss in a row. Toronto has 1 game left in its inaugural season. From the Canadian Press, I'm Karen Rebo.
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1: From the National Newsroom of the Canadian Press, I'm Karen Rebo. Prime Minister Mark Carney will close out his time at the United Nations General Assembly today in New York by reuniting with European Commission President Ursula von der Leyen for an event to build collaboration around ocean observation. It comes a week after von der Leyen opened the door to Canada becoming what she called the first associate member of the European Union. Carney's emerging role as a key global champion of multilateralism has brought scorn from U.S. President Donald Trump, but Carney told reporters at the UN yesterday that global cooperation to address crises like climate change, war, and financial instability is a practical necessity.
2: No country, no one country, no matter how powerful, can manage these challenges alone.
1: Carney and Trump did not meet up at the UN yesterday, but Carney did have one-on-ones with the presidents of Chile and Angola and Jordan's King Abdullah. A little while before Donald Trump delivered a speech to the UNGA defending his war with Iran and threatening to annihilate that country if it doesn't deal to end the war soon, there was a tense moment between Trump and CNN's Caitlin Collins amid his recent action against some news media. Trump began his UN visit greeted by Collins and other reporters and told Collins he didn't expect her there.
3: So it's an honor to be here. I'm surprised that CNN is here covering me. You should be here. You should not be here covering me.
1: CNN was credentialed to be there, and Collins responded that the UN allowed them in. CNN is one of three outlets Trump banned from White House grounds since Saturday, and they filed a joint lawsuit asking a judge to rule the move unconstitutional. A court hearing is scheduled for that this afternoon. BC voters will be heading to the polls next month in a snap election, fewer than 2 years into the New Democrats' mandate. NDP leader David Eby has called the election for October 24th. Claiming the threat posed by U.S. President Trump represents an existential moment.
4: Donald Trump is attacking our workers. He's targeting our businesses, and he is threatening our sovereignty.
1: Interim Conservative leader Lorne Dirksen soon announced he has welcomed back to the Conservatives a dozen or so MLAs who quit the caucus or were kicked out by the previous leader. The Polaris Music Prize was handed out last night at Toronto's Massey Hall, and this year's top hardware was given to a mysterious Quebec rock duo for both their second album and for a song. Angine de Poitrine are masked musicians known for their microtonal sound who dress in polka dot outfits and claim to be extraterrestrials from another planet. About 200 music industry experts selected the couplet from among 10 nominees to win the $30,000 prize for the year's Best Canadian Album for their Volume 2. The duo also took home the $10,000 Polaris Song Prize for the track Fabienne. This is the Canadian Press. In sports, Max Scherzer will get the start in the first game of a day-night doubleheader today as the Toronto Blue Jays wrap up a series in Baltimore against the Orioles. Former Toronto starter Chris Bassitt will take the mound for Baltimore. Last night's game was rained out. Both teams are chasing the American League's final wild card berth. Toronto is 4 games back of the White Sox, and Baltimore is 5 back. The Cleveland Guardians had a 3-2 win over Boston last night to maintain their slim lead in the AL Central. The Tampa Bay Rays beat the Yankees 6-1 last night to clinch the American League East title. In NBA news, recently reacquired star Kawhi Leonard has reportedly signed a 2-year contract extension worth $115 million with the Toronto Raptors. And the WNBA's Toronto Tempo fell to the Chicago Sky last night for their 7th loss in a row. Toronto has 1 game left in its inaugural season. From the Canadian Press, I'm Karen Rebo.
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0: You tell a lot of proof, Hanson's all right. What about here? From there and here. Take about 10 feet that pole all the way up. The service got it ready. Rob. And then when I got the pole out of the back, I'd take all these pillars here and
1: then from what I just stripped, oh, that would have stayed.
2: Yeah.
0: All this would have came out. It would all came down here.

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1: From the National Newsroom of the Canadian Press, I'm Karen Rebo. A week after delivering a rousing speech to the European Parliament, Prime Minister Mark Carney will get together again today with the President of the European Commission, while both are in New York attending the UN General Assembly. Carney will close his UN visit by reuniting with Ursula von der Leyen for an event to build collaboration around ocean observation. Last week in France, von der Leyen said she'd like to see Canada become an associate member of the EU. Carney's role as a key global champion of building alliances has brought scorn from U.S. President Donald Trump. Trump, meantime, has partially walked back remarks he'd made on social media about getting potash from Belarus instead of from Canada. During a bilateral meeting at the UN yesterday with Ukraine's president, Trump said the U.S. will continue to go with Canada for potash, but that Belarus, a Russian ally, would like to sell it for a much lower price. Asked about Trump's change of tone to keep getting potash from Saskatchewan, Prime Minister Carney said the Canadian potash industry is one of admiration.
2: There is a real opportunity, if we so choose, and it's one of many, many opportunities that Canada and the United States have to cooperate and to become fertilizer independent. So not just potash, but across all ammonia and other fertilizers.
1: Trump used his speech yesterday at the UN to repeat his anti-AI regulation message. He said he would change the term from artificial intelligence to superintelligence. Canada's AI minister, Evan Solomon, declined to comment on that Trump statement.
3: Canadians are not enthusiastic at all about renaming things. So let me leave that aside. It's the substance that I think Canadians care about, and the substance is AI safety, and the substance is AI reliability, and the substance is AI sovereignty.
1: Trump attempted to rebrand Lake Ontario as Lake America after Canada pulled out of trade talks with the U.S. last month. The interim leader of British Columbia's Conservatives says they are united and ready to fight an October 24th election, putting the chaotic final weeks of Carrie Lynn Findlay's leadership behind them. Lorne Dirksen, who replaced Findlay on Sunday, says NDP leader David Eby is going to regret yesterday's snap election call. Eby says calling the election is needed because of an existential threat of U.S. tariffs. Dirksen soon announced he's ready to fight. He's welcomed back to the Conservatives a dozen or so MLAs who quit the caucus or who were kicked out by Findlay. Quebec's five party leaders are gearing up for their third and final debate of the October 5th provincial election campaign this evening. The debate will be hosted by Radio-Canada. This is the Canadian Press. In sports, Max Scherzer will get the start in the first game of a day-night doubleheader today as the Toronto Blue Jays wrap up a series in Baltimore against the Orioles. Former Toronto starter Chris Bassitt will take the mound for Baltimore. Last night's game was rained out. Both teams are chasing the American League's final wild card berth. Toronto is four games back of the White Sox and Baltimore is five back. The Cleveland Guardians had a 3-2 win over Boston last night to maintain their slim lead in the AL Central. The Tampa Bay Rays beat the Yankees 6-1 last night to clinch the American League East title. In NBA news, recently reacquired star Kawhi Leonard has reportedly signed a two-year contract extension worth $115 million with the Toronto Raptors. And the WNBA's Toronto Tempo fell to the Chicago Sky last night for their seventh loss in a row. Toronto has one game left in its inaugural season. From the Canadian Press, I'm Karen Rebo.
4: Eshanonilie reconciliation a tunukehitelsa kunsanarit edi ultrasen. La Society of Saskatchewan, Tontidathes Chisin. 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
5: 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One amigo haya tip off the bag and to match me to ano. 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I got you Gordon McKenzie 306-635-2115. 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
1: It's 6:30, 10 degrees in LaRonge and Regina, 9 in Prince Albert, and 12 in...
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1: It's 6:30, 10 degrees in LaRonge and Regina, 9 in Prince Albert, and 12 in Saskatoon, and one of her newborn twins. Her family and tribal leaders are raising concerns over the care she received, including hospital discharge practices and communication. Her mother, Debbie Bear, says the death has been a big blow to the family.
2: And I just don't want this ever to happen to anybody else. You know, they

0: following our review.
1: Nipinak says First Nations leaders must be allowed to bring forward amendments to the legislation. Federal officials say Canada's potash is reliable and cost-effective. The comments came after President Donald Trump announced the United States would continue buying Canadian potash. That's despite claims that he says he's working on a deal to buy potash from Belarus. The Prime Minister says Canada will continue to supply the U.S., and there's an opportunity for both countries to grow the fertilizer industry. And the federal government says it's not considering changes to restrictions on the sale of nicotine pouches.
2: Tobacco control groups say the illicit market is growing, and industry lobbyists are using that as an argument to convince the government to allow the pouches to be sold more widely. Health Canada has only approved one brand of pouch for sale, and they keep it behind the counter at pharmacies and sold only to adults who are trying to quit smoking. Other brands are being sold online and in stores, with studies showing a growing number of Canadian youth using the pouches. Canada's health minister says the illicit market is a problem, and her department is focused on ensuring Canadians have the right information to make good health choices. Naira Ahmed, The Canadian Press.
1: That's the latest from the NBC Newsroom. Remember, our news is available online anytime at NBCRadio.com. In sports, Tampa Bay clinched their fifth division title with a 6-1 victory over the New York Yankees. Drew Rasmussen allowed one hit in 6 2/3 innings. So the Rays won the American League East title for the first time since 2021. Rain kept the Blue Jays and Orioles off the field yesterday, so instead the two teams will face each other today in a day-night doubleheader at Camden Yards. Toronto is four games back of the American League's final wild card berth. Baltimore is five games back. Taking a look now at your Environment Canada weather forecast, beginning with the north central region, including La Ronge. Northeast, Pelican Narrow, Sandy Bay, Cumberland House, and Creighton. Northwest, Beauval, Buffalo Narrows, Isle La Crosse, and La Loche. A mix of sun and cloud today. Chance of showers, high 21. Tonight, showers, a low of 12. Tomorrow, a few cloudy periods and a high of 20. Athabasca region, including Stony Rapids, Black Lake, Uranium City, and Fond du Lac. A mix of sun and cloud with a high of 16. Tonight, a low of 6, and tomorrow, sunny and a high of 17. Prince Albert, Saskatoon, and Regina, a mix of sun and cloud, high 23. Tonight, a low of 9, and Thursday, sunshine and a high of 24. And checking our temperatures from around the province, Stony Rapids, Black Lake, Uranium City, and Fond du Lac are plus 2, Wollaston and Collins Bay 7, Buffalo Narrows 9 degrees, Meadow Lake and the Battlefords 5, Creighton, Flin Flon, and the Paw 13. Saskatoon is 12 this morning, Regina and Yorkton are both 10 degrees, Prince Albert 9, and for La Ronge, Stanley Mission, and Grandmother's Bay, partly cloudy and 10 degrees.
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1: Es gano nilie reconciliation a tunuke hitelsa kun sanarit edi ultrase. 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Begeyot kihat ho tut aha. Statement and now then on Totino whatever you are at here got tilts into your now northern to southern midship the soto it at on e la society dot sk dot ca
2: be match that and here we win yago mama we go mini we stick yago opishim nista no aina ni usape go nista ni gam ta to sape go match September the 28th and 29th mo here go go mana ga sta check the 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
1: It's 7 o'clock, 10 degrees in La Ronge and Regina, 9 in Prince Albert and 12 in Saskatoon. I'm David Smith with MBC News. First Nations leaders are demanding answers following the death of a Flying Dust First Nation woman and one of her infant twins. The 36-year-old died on August 12th, and her surviving daughter remains in intensive care. Flying Dust First Nation Chief Tyson Bear says there are concerns regarding her medical care.
2: We are not here to make conclusions about what happened. We are calling on thorough, independent, and transparent investigation, and Chelsea's family can get the answers they deserve.
1: The Meadow Lake Tribal Council is calling for more health care resources to be allocated for northern Saskatchewan. The Assembly of First Nations is speaking out against the federal government's new major projects bill. The legislation shifts responsibility for reviewing big projects to the Canada Energy Regulator. National Chief Cindy Woodhouse-Nepinak says the government should not limit debate and consultations on the bill.
3: We heard federal representatives describe Bill C-39 as the most consequential legislation in decades. If this is the case, the Assembly of First Nations expects the legislation to be matched by an equally consequential level of parliamentary consideration and public review.
1: Nepinak also says Ottawa must let First Nations bring forward amendments to the legislation. The mayor of Saskatoon says holding a referendum on a downtown arena would cost $1 million. A group is trying to stop the arena portion of an events and entertainment district project. They're trying to collect 30,000 signatures to force a vote. Saskatoon last held a municipal referendum in 2003 when residents rejected a proposal for a downtown First Nations-run casino. And Prime Minister Mark Carney will meet today with leaders of the European Commission at the United Nations General Assembly.
4: The Ocean Eye International Alliance event will bring together leaders, civil society partners, and UN organizations to build a network to observe and share data around ocean changes and challenges. It comes a week after the European Commission president opened the door to Canada becoming what she called the first associate member of the EU. Carney's emerging role as a key global champion of building alliances and defending multilateralism has brought repeated scorn from U.S. President Donald Trump. The two leaders did not meet at the United Nations General Assembly. Carney says it's an opportunity to meet with other global leaders that he sees less often. Naira Ahmed, The Canadian Press.
1: That's the latest from the NBC Newsroom. 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In sports, the Blue Jays play a day-night doubleheader in Baltimore today. Yesterday's game was rained out at Camden Yards. Both teams are chasing the American League's final wild card berth. Max Scherzer will get the start for Toronto in the first game. Chris Bassett takes to the mound for the Orioles. Tampa Bay beat the New York Yankees 6-1 last night in the second game of a doubleheader, so with the win, they clinched their fifth American League East title. The Rays secured home field advantage throughout the American League playoffs. That's the sports. Weather is next.
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10: It's 7:06. Good morning, Saskatchewan. Here's your NBC weather forecast for today. For LaRonge and the North Central region, and for the Northwest region, Beauval, Buffalo Narrows, Isle of Crosse, and La Loche. A mix of sun and cloud today. There's a chance of showers and a high of 21. Cloudy with showers overnight. Risk of a thunderstorm as well. A low of 12. Tomorrow, a mix of sun and cloud. A chance of showers. Risk of a thunderstorm again with a high of 20. For the Northeast, Pelican Narrows, Sandy Bay, Cumberland House, Creighton. A mix of sun and cloud today. High of 22. Partly cloudy overnight. 60% chance of showers. Risk of a thunderstorm. A low of 13. Tomorrow, a mix of sun and cloud. Chance of showers. Risk of a thunderstorm and a high of 22. Stony Rapids, Uranium City, Fond du Lac areas, some fog patches this morning, then a mix of sun and cloud, a high of 16. Overnight cloudy down to 6, and tomorrow sunny with winds gusting up to 40 and highs of 17. North Battleford regions, a mix of sun and cloud today. Chance of showers this afternoon, risk of a thunderstorm, high of 24. Partly cloudy overnight, chance of showers, risk of a thunderstorm down to 8. And tomorrow a mix of sun and cloud and a high of 20. Prince Albert, Saskatoon regions today. Mix of sun and cloud, highs around 23. Partly cloudy overnight, chance of showers, risk of a thunderstorm, a low of 9. And tomorrow sunny and a high of 24. And for Regina and Yorkton regions, a mix of sun and cloud today, becoming cloudy later on. Winds gusting up to 40 and a high of 23. Clearing overnight down to 9 and sunny and hot tomorrow, a high of 27. Fog and plus 1 in Stony Rapids and Black Lake this morning, plus 2 in Uranium City and Fond du Lac, 7 at Collins Bay and Wollaston Lake, 9 at La Loche and Buffalo Narrows, Meadow Lake and Green Lake at plus 4, light rain and 7 in North Battleford, Flin Flon and Creighton at 13, Saskatoon's at 12, it's 10 in Regina, Yorkton, Waskasoo and Montreal Lake. In La Ronge, Stanley Mission and Grandmother's Bay regions this morning, it's partly cloudy and 10 degrees. And in Prince Albert, it's partly cloudy and 9 degrees.
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Mountain of the Blues in Midland, Saskatchewan's Indigenous Radio, MBC. Hit it! Oh, that's a good one. Fun one from 2019. That one, actually a cool video. Dennis Quaid is in it. It's fun. Look it up if you get the chance. 7-Eleven. Good morning. Rise and shine time in the morning. Wake up call. Pitter patter. Let's get at her. As you leave the house, make sure you got your phone, your keys, your wallet, and Lainey Wilson in your ear.

0: Like that one. John Mayer helps out in that song. Lainey Wilson, phone, keys, wallet, and you. 7:14 on your NBC morning wake-up call. Looking at a pretty decent day across the province. Mild and partly sunny. Around 23 for the highs. Overnight dropping down to 10. And then tomorrow and Friday, warm and mostly sunny with highs around 24 to 28. And the weekend gets cooler. Temperatures dropping into the mid-teens, and there is some wind and rain possible. There is a bonus, though. There's a chance, a good chance, of seeing the northern lights across the province late tonight and into early tomorrow morning. So if you are able to stay up that late, I am not, check it out. Look to the sky and see if you get the Aurora Borealis dancing in your world.
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0: All right, here we go. It's always a good day to start your day with good news, and it's all brought to you by Carlton Trail College, where their students' futures are bright and community is at the heart of everything they do. 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Well, a Texas man wasn't about to let a little uncertainty get in the way of doing the right thing. Robert Jose Franco, who's an ESPN writer in El Paso, recently had lunch at a deli in L.A. back in May. But after heading home to Texas, something kept bothering him. Did he remember to leave a tip? He thought he probably did, but probably wasn't good enough. So he wrote to the restaurant, included every detail he could remember about where he sat and when he visited, and mailed them $50 to make sure his server got something if he had accidentally forgotten to tip. Franco explained that he and his friends had gotten into a back and forth over who was paying the bill, and between the conversation and the math and saying goodbye, he couldn't remember exactly what happened with the tip. He had once worked as a busboy and a waiter and also has a sister who spent years working in the industry, so he knows how important tips can be. He decided sending the money was better than spending the rest of his life wondering if he stiffed a hard-working restaurant. The waiter, the restaurant tracked down the server, who was reportedly floored by the gesture. A coworker said she is a beloved employee who's built relationships with customers over the years and does a lot to help out around the restaurant. They thanked Franco for going out of his way to do the right thing when nobody would have known otherwise, and told him his table would, for him, would always be waiting. Wow. The fact that something probably small to the most of us was that big of a deal for him, that he took that effort. And good on you, Roberto Jose Franco from El Paso, Texas. Our good news story of the day brought to you by the fact that something probably small to the most of us was that big of a deal for him, that he took that effort. And good on you, Roberto Jose Franco from El Paso, Texas. Our good news story of the day brought to you by Carlton Trail College Region.
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10: Tulu Glarante would be roads.
11: How's the road? Tulu Glarante.
10: Tulu Glarante would be roads.
11: How's the roads? 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
10: Today's Indigenous phrase on MBC in Dene, how's the road? Would it be different to say roads?
11: Roads?
10: Yeah.
11: Tulu Glarante.
10: Tulu Glarante would be roads.
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0: Yeah, a little Shane Yellowbird for you in the morning wake-up call, getting your feet a-tapping and the blood pumping, hopefully, and bare feet on the blacktop. 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
0: And on your calendar of events to mark for this weekend, coming up in Buffalo Narrows, Buffalo Narrows Recreation hosting a fall flea market at the Buffalo Narrows Gym from 11 a.m. to 4 p.m. Tables are free. If you want to book one, call Michelle at 306-235-7133. In LaRange on Saturday, it's Blades and Burgers at the Mel, a family skate and cheeseburger combos. This is a free family program. Got to bring your own skates. 11 and under must be accompanied by an adult. And this will be kind of fun. That's from 11:30 until 1 this Saturday, the Blades and Burgers event at the Mel Hegland in LaRange. Prince Albert Tapestrama Cultural Festival is on this weekend, Saturday and Sunday from noon to 7 at the PA Exhibition Center. 2 days of cultural sharing and learning and food from around the world. Admission is free, open to all. And be watching for award-winning Métis singer-songwriter Ashley Ghostkeeper on her Home Roots Tour, coming to a community near you today. She'll be stopping into Flin Flon, and then tomorrow she'll be in the Paw, coming to Prince Albert September the 30th. And there's a look at what's going on in the MBC community calendar for you today. Speaking of Ashley, here she is, Miss Ghostkeeper from 2023. This is called Future Me, MBC.

0: That's Ashley Ghostkeeper in the future, me, Saskatchewan's Indigenous Radio, MBC. Good morning, Wollaston, 91.9 FM, Waterhen, 97.7, and Pelican Arrows, 89.9 FM. Straight ahead, it's David Smith. He's got your news and sports to get your day rolling. 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
1: It's 7:30, 11 degrees in LaRonge and Saskatoon, 10 in Prince Albert and Regina. I'm David Smith with NBC News.
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1: The Meadow Lake Tribal Council is speaking out about the death of a woman and one of her newborn twins. The 36-year-old member of Flying Dust First Nation died on August 12th, and her surviving infant daughter remains in intensive care. Her family and tribal leaders are raising concerns over the care she received before her death. MLTC Tribal Chief Jeremy Norman says the Saskatchewan Health Authority asked them not to share this story.
4: One of the SHA people that we're meeting

0: is reliable and cost-effective. The comments came after President Donald Trump announced that the United States would continue buying Canadian potash. He had claimed that he was working on a deal to buy potash from Belarus. The Prime Minister says Canada will continue to supply the U.S., and there is an opportunity for both countries to grow the fertilizer industry. And British Columbia Premier David Eby has announced a provincial election for next month.
1: Eby says at a time when U.S. President Donald Trump is creating more uncertainty, the last thing the province needs is a government that gives in to what the United States wants. When asked if he was taking advantage of the disruption within the opposition Conservatives, Eby noted the party has had four leaders in the last 2 years.
2: They've been in chaos since the last election. And that actually is the offering of the Conservative Party to British Columbians.
1: The election will be held October 24th. Terry Theodore, The Canadian Press, Vancouver.
0: That's the latest from the NBC Newsroom. 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
0: In Major League Baseball, Tampa Bay clinched their fifth division title with a 6-1 victory over the New York Yankees. Drew Rasmussen allowed one hit in 6 2/3 innings. Yandy Diaz had a pair of two-run singles. So the Rays won the American League East division title for the first time since 2021. Rain kept the Blue Jays and Orioles off the field yesterday. Instead, the two teams will face each other today in a day-night doubleheader at Camden Yards. Toronto is four games back of the American League's final wild card berth. Baltimore is five games back. That's the sports. Weather is next.
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10: 736 NBC weather for today. LaRange, the north central and northwest parts of the province. A mix of sun and cloud today. Chance of showers and a high of 21. Cloudy overnight showers. Risk of a thunderstorm down to 12. And tomorrow, a mix of sun and cloud. A chance of showers. Risk of a thunderstorm and a high of 20. The northeast, Pelican Narrows, Sandy Bay, Cumberland House, Creighton. A mix of sun and cloud today. Highs of 22. Overnight, partly cloudy. 60% chance of showers. Risk of a thunderstorm down to 13. And a mix of sun and cloud for tomorrow. Slight chance of showers. Risk of a thunderstorm and a high of 22. Stony Rapids in the far north will see some fog patches this morning, then a mix of sun and cloud, a high of 16. Cloudy overnight down to 6, and tomorrow sunny with winds gusting to 40, a high of 17. North Battleford, mix of sun and cloud today. Chance of showers, risk of a thunderstorm, high of 24.

0: partly cloudy overnight, chance of showers, risk of a thunderstorm down to 8, and a mix of sun and cloud tomorrow and a high of 20. Prince Albert in Saskatoon, a mix of sun and cloud today, a high of 23. Partly cloudy overnight, chance of showers, risk of a thunderstorm, a low of 9, and tomorrow sunny and a high of 24. And for the Regina and Yorkton regions, today a mix of sun and cloud, becoming cloudy near noon, winds gusting to 40, a high of 23, clearing overnight down to 9, and sunny tomorrow, a high of 27. Some fog right now in Stony Rapids. It's 4 degrees, 2 at Uranium City, 8 at Wollaston, 10 in Buffalo Narrows, fog and 1 in Meadow Lake. North Battleford is 6. Flin Flon Creighton at 13. Saskatoon's 11. It's 10 in Regina and Yorkton. Waskasoo at 8. In LaRonge, partly cloudy and 11 degrees. And in Prince Albert, partly cloudy and 9 degrees.
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1: 7:39. If you can smell the radio, I guess my deodorant's not working. Sorry about that. Ooh, hate when that happens. Rise and shine time, friends. Just keep your distance from the radio if that's the case. 7:50, it's the PA Auto Body birthday show on the way. Entertainment news also coming up for you right after Aldean. Don't tell him me. Good morning.

0: Rise and shine time. Good morning, friends. 7:42 on the morning wake-up call. Jason Aldean, don't tell on me in your morning wake-up call. 18 before 8 o'clock. Birthdays not that far away, so you better pitter-patter and get at her. 306-425-4101, the text line. Or drop it on our birthday post on our Facebook page. That great Facebook page of ours is simply called MBC Radio Saskatchewan. Okay? So make sure you pitter and patter and get at her. Okay? I'm stuck on that loop, pitter-patter thing. I'll try to find something better tomorrow. Entertainment news for you this morning. Prince Harry is reportedly considering a documentary about his mother, Princess Diana, to mark the 30th anniversary of her death next year. The project has not been confirmed, and Harry is said to be considering several ways to commemorate Diana and her legacy. Ella Langley. She has become a monster in music, and her song Choose in Texas is one of the reasons why. It's now officially the longest-running number one single in the U.S., spending 23 weeks at the top of the Billboard Hot 100 chart. It is also the biggest hit of this year. Since it came out in October, the song has achieved 911 million on-demand streams in the U.S. and 1.26 billion streams globally. And Survivor is changing its prize money game, starting with season 51. Jeff Probst says contestants will again have a chance to flip a coin to double the $1 million prize, but this time there's a much bigger risk. If the player guesses wrong, they're out of the coin flip opportunity, and that $1 million rolls over to the next season. So if nobody gets it right in season 51, season 52 would already have a $2 million coin flip, and so on, all inspired by last season's season 50 when Mr. Beast offered the cast a chance to double the prize to $2 million. Rick Devens successfully won the coin toss, making the prize at the end $2 million. He unfortunately didn't win Survivor. Season 51 of Survivor premieres tonight on CBS. And that is your entertainment news for this morning.
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0: 7:45, last call for the birthday show. It's on the way after we go out with a bang. Well, that was the name of the album anyway. And it spawned his only number one hit, David Lee Murphy from 1995 on your morning Flashback.

0: There goes David Lee Murphy from his album Out With a Bang. His only number one hit. It was a good one, though. It was a banger. Dust on the Bottle on Saskatchewan's Indigenous Radio Network, MBC. 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
0: Oh, and we got birthdays. Boy, do we have birthdays to share with you today from our MBC universe. And let's get at them. First of all, from the Facebook page, Jerry Lee writes in to say, happy birthday to Janica Benjamin from your Benjamin family. Lots of love to you. We got a couple for Ms. Haley Peronto. We'd like to wish our beautiful daughter-in-law, Haley Peronto, a very happy birthday coming from the Okemesum family. And want to send a happy birthday going out to my wife, Haley Peronto. She turns 20 years young, coming from your handsome husband, Jerome. Okay. Pat yourself on the back, buddy. Good job. A couple others. In Cumberland House, good morning. I'd like to wish my sister, Hillary Cook, a very happy birthday today in Cumberland. And another one says, I'd like to wish my auntie, Hillary Cook, a happy birthday in Cumberland House, coming from your nephews, Norman and Henry Nataways in Cumberland House. And please send out a sweet 16th birthday to Sion, a.k.a. the Chocolate Man in Zakame First Nations, coming from Mom. Well, happy birthday there to you, Chocolate Man. If it is your birthday today, you are sharing it with singer Julio Iglesias. To all the girls I've loved before. Yeah, that was him. He's 83 today. I really need to stop singing, don't I? Bruce Springsteen, the boss, turned 77 today. Actress Rosalind Chow is 69. She was on Star Trek Deep Space Nine, but way back in the day, she was on the TV series MASH. Actor Jason Alexander, George from Seinfeld, 67 today. Serenity now. And actor Anthony Mackie turns 48 today. Back in 2002, he was in Eminem's movie 8 Mile and then moved on to be Sam Wilson / Falcon / Captain America in the MCU. And a musical birthday today, steel guitarist Don Herron from the band BR549 turns 64 today. So for one and all that are having a birthday today. Happy

yeah, it's happy birthday to you and you and you. And a little happy birthday to Mr. Don Heron. Time to do the Cherokee Boogie with BR 549 NBC.

Ah, I like that one. That's Steel in there. That's Don Heron, who's turning 64 today. BR549 in the Cherokee Boogie on the NBC Birthday Show for today. And one last birthday greeting to slip in here. Sending out birthday greetings to Marla D. in Sturgeon Lake. So happy birthday to you. And also, I'd like to send birthday greetings to my son, Brent, who turns 8 today with love from mom and dad. Well, happy 8th birthday there, young Brent. 7:55, that's it for today. That's all the birthdays we can do for the birthday show today. Up next, David, Joel, your news and sports on the NBC Morning Wake Up Call. After some great homegrown music, Miss Liza Jane Brown. I like this one. Smoke and Ashes on NBC. Good morning.

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1: It's 8 o'clock, 11 degrees in La Ronge and Saskatoon, 10 in Prince Albert and Regina. I'm David Smith with MBC News.
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1: First Nations leaders are demanding answers following the death of a Flying Dust First Nation woman and one of her infant twins. That 36-year-old died on August 12th, and her surviving daughter remains in intensive care. Flying Dust First Nation Chief Tyson Bear says there are concerns regarding her medical care.
4: We are not here to make conclusions about what happened. We are calling on thorough, independent, and transparent investigation, and Chelsea's family can get the answers they deserve.
1: The Meadow Lake Tribal Council is also calling for the death to be investigated and for more healthcare resources to be allocated for Northern Saskatchewan. The Assembly of First Nations is speaking out against the federal government's new major projects bill. The legislation shifts review responsibilities for major projects to the Canada Energy Regulator. National Chief Cindy Woodhouse-Nipinak says the bill could affect First Nations rights.
5: We have similar concerns about the government's approach to major projects legislation and its rush to pre-approve large infrastructure projects without First Nations consent. Our legal team is going through it, will be for the days ahead, and we will publish a full assessment following our review.
1: Nipinak says First Nations leaders must be allowed to bring forward amendments to the legislation. The mayor of Saskatoon says holding a referendum on a downtown arena would cost $1 million. A group is trying to stop the arena portion of an events and entertainment district project. They're trying to collect 30,000 signatures to force a vote. Saskatoon last held a referendum in 2003 when residents rejected a proposal for a First Nations-run downtown casino. And the federal government is not considering changes to restrictions on the sale of nicotine pouches.
6: Tobacco control groups say the illicit market is growing, and industry lobbyists are using that as an argument to convince the government to allow the pouches to be sold more widely. Health Canada has only approved one brand of pouch for sale, and they keep it behind the counter at pharmacies and sold only to adults who are trying to quit smoking. Other brands are being sold online and in stores, with studies showing a growing number of Canadian youth using the pouches. Canada's health minister says the illicit market is a problem, and her department is focused on ensuring Canadians have the right information to make good health choices. Naira Ahmed, The Canadian Press.
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17: In sports, the Toronto Blue Jays play a doubleheader today in Baltimore. Yesterday's game was rained out at Camden Yards. Both teams are chasing the American League's final wild card berth. Max Scherzer will get the start for Toronto in the first game of the doubleheader, while Chris Bassitt will take the mound for the Orioles. In other baseball news, the Tampa Bay Rays beat the New York Yankees 6-1 last night in the second game of a doubleheader. With the win, Tampa Bay clinched their fifth American League East title. The Rays secured home field advantage throughout the American League playoffs. It's their first divisional crown since 2021. In hockey news, Team Canada will open the 2027 World Junior Hockey Championship against Switzerland in Edmonton on Boxing Day.
6: Hockey Canada and the International Ice Hockey Federation announced the schedule of the tournament set to take place December 26th to January 5th in Edmonton and Red Deer, Alberta. Canada is also set to face Latvia on December 28th, Norway on the 29th, and Czechia on New Year's Eve to close out preliminary round play in Group B. Canada finished third at the World Juniors last year in Minneapolis and St. Paul. It was the country's first medal since winning 3 gold and 1 silver between 2020 and 2023. Naira Ahmed, The Canadian Press.
17: Well, that's NBC Sports. Weather is next.
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24: 8:09 in your NBC weather forecast for today for LaRonge and the North Central region, the Northwest, Beauval, Buffalo Narrows, Isle of Crosse, and LaLosh. A mix of sun and cloud today, chance of showers, and a high of 21. Cloudy overnight with showers, risk of a thunderstorm, a low of 12. And tomorrow, a mix of sun and cloud, chance of showers, risk of a thunderstorm, and a high of 20. The Northeast region, Pelican Narrows, Sandy Bay, Cumberland House, and Creighton. A mix of sunny cloud today, high of 22. Partly cloudy overnight, 60% chance of showers, risk of a thunderstorm, a low of 13. And a mix of sunny cloud tomorrow, chance of showers, risk of a thunderstorm, high of 22. Stony Rapids, Uranium City, Fond du Lac, some fog patches this morning, then a mix of sun and cloud, a high of 16. Overnight, down to 6 under a cloudy sky, and tomorrow, sunny, winds gusting to 40 and a high of 17. North Battleford, mix of sun and cloud today, chance of showers, risk of a thunderstorm, high of 24. Partly cloudy overnight, chance of showers, risk of a thunderstorm, down to 8. And tomorrow, a mix of sun and cloud and a high of 20. Prince Albert, Saskatoon regions, today a mix of sun and cloud, a high of 23. Partly cloudy overnight, chance of showers, risk of a thunderstorm, down to 9. Sunny tomorrow and highs of 24. And for Regina and Yorkton regions, mix of sun and cloud, becoming cloudy near noon, winds gusting to 40 and a high of 23. Clearing this evening, down to 9, and sunny tomorrow with a high of 27. Stony Rapids and Black Lake, some fog this morning in 4 degrees, 2 in Uranium City and Fond du Lac. Collins Bay and Wollaston Lake at 8. La Loche and Buffalo Narrows at 10. Meadow Lake and Green Lake, some fog patches through the region and plus 1. 6 in North Battleford, Flin Flon and Creighton 13. It's 11 in Saskatoon, 10 in Regina and Yorkton. Waskasoo, Montreal Lake at 8. In La Ronge, Stanley Mission, Grandmother's Bay regions this morning, partly cloudy and 11 degrees. And in Prince Albert, partly cloudy, 9 degrees.
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24: Oh, showtime. Good times. Morning time. NBC morning wake-up call. David, Joel, Ken. Your three Caballeros taking care of business for you this morning here as we roll along. It's the middle of the week. And the first full day of fall. Autumn arrived last night. I didn't hear it. Didn't make any sound when it showed up. But it's here. And based on the leaves on my lawn, it's here. Anyway, we'll take care of business for you as always here on the Morning Wake Up Call with all your favorite music and fun stuff coming up for you next. We check the horoscope. Brand new horoscope sign for today. That's all coming up after we kick it off with a great song from a couple of ladies, actually a trio of ladies called Chapel Heart. This is their answer song to Jolene.

0: such a great song. Chapel Heart. Three ladies, all related, sisters and cousins from down in New Orleans. They were on America's Got Talent, and I really thought they were going to win it. They made it like into the top five, I think it was. And then, yeah, they got beaten out. But, yeah, they definitely got some good publicity, and they were fun to watch on stage. 8:15, good morning. It's Ken in the Morning Wake-Up Call on the air in Cumberland House at 89.9 FM, Flin Flon, Creighton, Denaire, 91.9, and in LaRange, of course, home base at 89.9 FM.
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0: Like that song. Zach Top, South of Sanity. 8:25, it's the NBC Morning Wake Up Call with Ken. Good morning to you. And we just posted up our question of the day today. Well, it's more of a challenging question. And our question of the day today is, according to a survey, this is what men and women fight about the most in the car. What do you think it is, the thing that they fight about the most in the car? Drop by with your guesses on our Facebook page, the question of the day, the challenging question of the day on NBC Radio Saskatchewan. We'll let you know what the correct answer is coming up just before 10 o'clock this morning.
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0: Okay, on the calendar today, well, we've got some fun stuff going on at the Alex Robertson Public Library in LaRonge. It's the Traditional Song and Dance Workshop, Women's Traditional Powwow Dance and Song, presented by Kathy Wheaton and Laura Burnoff. That goes at 6:30 this evening. Coming up tomorrow in LaRonge, Roots of Hope presents Lived Experience Speakers Share About Psychosis. 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Call 306-425-8561. Forestry Bowl in Meadow Lake coming up on Friday. This is a fundraiser for the Jim Pattison Children's Hospital. Lions Park, Meadow Lake, kids activities 5 to 7. Barbecue from 5 to 7. And then Friday night's lights football. 7 o'clock, Meadow Lake Spartans and the Kindersley Cobras kick it off there. Also coming up this weekend, Saskatoon, the Church of Pentecost Canada First Nations and Indigenous Retreat, September 25th to the 27th at 701 Cynthia Street in Saskatoon. Make sure you check that out if you're there. And Stanley Mission Recreation's $20,000 TV Bingo is coming up Friday night. $20,000 TV Bingo start time is at 7 p.m. in Stanley Mission. And there you go. That's a look at what's going on the NBC Community Calendar for you this morning. Straight ahead, David, Joel, news, sports, after the Prairie States. That's just love for you.

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1: It's 8:30, 12 degrees in La Ronge, 11 in Prince Albert, and 11 in Saskatoon and Regina. I'm David Smith with NBC News.
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1: The Meadow Lake Tribal Council is speaking out regarding the death of a 36-year-old woman and one of her newborn twins. Her family and tribal leaders are raising concerns over the care the woman received, including hospital discharge practices and communication. Tribal council leaders are calling on the province to invest more resources into northern Saskatchewan to ensure tragedies like this do not keep happening. Flying Dust First Nation Chief Tyson Bear wants the death to be thoroughly investigated. The Assembly of First Nations is speaking out against the federal government's new major projects bill. The legislation shifts review responsibilities for major projects to the Canada Energy Regulator. National Chief Cindy Woodhouse-Nepinak says the bill could affect First Nations rights. Nepinak adds that First Nations leaders must be allowed to bring forward amendments to the legislation. Prime Minister Mark Carney will meet today with leaders of the European Commission at the United Nations General Assembly.
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2: In sports, the Tampa Bay Rays clinched their fifth divisional title with a 6-1 win over the New York Yankees yesterday. Drew Rasmussen allowed one hit in 6 2/3 innings of work for the victory, while Yandy Diaz hit a pair of two-run singles. The Rays have won the American League East title now for the first time since 2021. They've also clinched home advantage throughout the American League playoffs. Meanwhile, rain kept the Toronto Blue Jays and Baltimore Orioles off the field last night. Instead, the two teams will face each other today in a doubleheader at Camden Yards. Toronto is four games back at the American League's final wildcard berth, while Baltimore is five games back. Well, that's NBC Sports. Weather is next.
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10: 836 NBC weather for La Ronge in the north central and northwest parts of the province. A mix of sun and cloud today with a chance of showers and a high of 21. Cloudy overnight, showers, risk of a thunderstorm down to 12. And tomorrow, a mix of sun and cloud, chance of showers, risk of a thunderstorm and a high of 20. For the northeast, Pelican Narrows, Sandy Bay, Cumberland House, and Creighton. A mix of sun and cloud today, a high of 22. Partly cloudy overnight, 60% chance of showers, risk of a thunderstorm, down to 13. And tomorrow, a mix of sun and cloud, slight chance of showers, risk of a thunderstorm, and a high of 22. Stony Rapids, Uranium City, and Fond du Lac, some fog patches this morning, then a mix of sun and cloud, highs of 16. Cloudy overnight, down to 6, and tomorrow, sunny with winds gusting to 40, a high of 17. Battleford's mix of sun and cloud today. Chance of showers, risk of a thunderstorm, high of 24. Partly cloudy overnight. Chance of showers, risk of a thunderstorm, down to 8. And a mix of sun and cloud tomorrow with a high of 20. PA and Saskatoon will see a mix of sun and cloud today. Highs of 23. Partly cloudy overnight. Chance of showers, risk of a thunderstorm, down to 9. And sunny tomorrow with a high of 24. And for Regina and Yorkton, today a mix of sun and cloud, becoming cloudy near noon, winds gusting to 40, high of 23. Clearing late this evening, down to 9, and sunny tomorrow with highs of 27. Stony Rapids, Black Lake, some fog, and 5 this hour. 3 in Uranium City and Fond du Lac, 8 at Collins Bay and Wollaston Lake. 12 at La Loche and Buffalo Narrows. 5 in Meadow Lake and Green Lake with fog. 7 in North Battleford. 13 at Flin Flon and Creighton. 11 in Saskatoon and Regina. Yorkton 10, Waskasoo, Montreal Lake at 9. In La Ronge.

0: On Stanley Mission in Grandmother's Bay regions this morning, it is partly cloudy and 12 degrees. And in Prince Albert, it's partly cloudy and 11 degrees.
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11: Showtime.
0: Yeah, here we go. It's a Wednesday morning, morning wake-up call. David Smith, Joel Willick, me, Ken Landers, and more Saskatchewan's favorite music. On the way, got a great song from Emerson Drive and Doc Walker. Also, Survivor 51 premieres tonight on CBS, and we'll share some tips in case you don't know you're a Survivor fan. That's coming up for you. You know, I've already started building my tribal council stage in the house. George

0: Back in 2012, two of Canada's great groups teamed up together for that one. Emerson Drive, Doc Walker, and Let It Roll. Let It Roll, Let It Roll, Let It Roll. MBC. And before that, George Burge and Luke Bryan. And Ride, Ride, Ride. 8:46 on your MBC morning wake-up call. Oh, yeah. It's back. It's almost like it never went away because they've been playing last season for the past couple of months on TV. Survivor. This time around, Survivor 51, the new season of it all. And a lot of folks know they're fans of Survivor, but some don't know. So, much like Jeff Foxworthy's, you might be a redneck. I've got You're a Survivor fan tips for you this morning. You're a Survivor fan if you've seriously considered whether you could survive 26 days without a shower. You think blindside is an acceptable word for situations that have nothing to do with Survivor. Preach. You spent way too much time wondering whether you could make fire with two sticks. You've mentally assembled your own Survivor alliance with people you know in real life. You also considered which of your friends you would vote out first. And you form alliances at work for absolutely no reason. There you go. Some tips on how to tell if you're a Survivor fan or not. Survivor 51 premieres tonight on CBS.
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There goes Donnie Parrotto. 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And don't forget to check out his show tonight in Prince Albert, E.A. 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Should be a good show with some fantastic guests, including Mr. Brian Sklar, the host of Rodeo Reds every Sunday here on NBC. 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Let's pack the place. Some great Saskatchewan talent to be supported right there. On the way, news coming up at 9 o'clock. Jordan Davis before that. Gonna turn this truck around. Right after Tegan Gay says, I don't need a boy. NBC.

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1: It's 9 o'clock, 12 degrees in LaRonge, 11 in Prince Albert, and 11 in Saskatoon and Regina. I'm David Smith with NBC News.
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1: Premier Scott Moe says he's not surprised that U.S. President Donald Trump has backed down from a plan to buy potash from Belarus. Moe says the plan was never realistic. Trump had said he was working on a deal to buy cheap potash from Belarus to lessen American dependence on Canada. All of Canada's potash is produced in Saskatchewan, and the United States is the biggest customer. The first four Siskin aircraft have arrived at 15-wing Moose Jaw. It's the same plane the Swiss Air Force has been using to train its pilots for nearly 20 years. The high-performance turboprops were built in Switzerland. RCAF officials say having new aircraft allows student pilots to learn new technologies. The federal government is continuing its gas tax pause for several more months. It has introduced a bill to continue the measure until the end of January. Finance Minister François-Philippe Champagne says it will help people dealing with the high cost of living.
4: What I like about the measure, it's very direct, it's immediate, it's very simple, applies across the country. And it's going to also help to reduce the pressure on the price of gas and the price of food that we've seen.
1: The gas tax will be set at 5 cents per liter until the end of March, and it will return to 10 cents in April. In British Columbia, Premier David Eby has announced a provincial election for next month.
5: Eby says at a time when U.S. President Donald Trump is creating more uncertainty, the last thing the province needs is a government that gives in to what the United States wants. When asked if he was taking advantage of the disruption within the opposition Conservatives, Eby noted the party has had four leaders in the last 2 years.
6: They've been in chaos since the last election. And that actually is the offering of the Conservative Party to British Columbians.
5: The election will be held October 24th. Terry Theodore, The Canadian Press, Vancouver.
1: That's the latest from the NBC Newsroom. Remember, our news is available online anytime at NBCRadio.com. Weather is next.
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9: It's 9:05. Good morning. Here's your NBC weather forecast for today. For LaRonge and the North Central region, the Northwest, Beauval, Buffalo Narrows, Isle of Crosse, and La Loche. Mix of sunny cloud today. Chance of showers, high of 21. Cloudy with showers overnight. Risk of a thunderstorm down to 12. And a mix of sunny cloud tomorrow. Chance of showers, risk of a thunderstorm, high of 20. Northeast, Pelican Narrows, Sandy Bay, Cumberland House, Creighton. Mix of sunny cloud today, high 22. Partly cloudy overnight, 60% chance of showers, risk of a thunderstorm, a low of 13. Mix of sunny cloud tomorrow, 30% chance of showers, risk of a thunderstorm, high of 22. Stony Rapids, Uranium City, Fond du Lac, fog patches this morning, then a mix of sunny cloud, a high of 16. Cloudy overnight, down to 6. Sunny tomorrow, winds gusting to 40, and a high of 17. North Battleford, mix of sun and cloud today. 30% chance of showers, risk of a thunderstorm, high of 24. Overnight, partly cloudy, chance of showers, risk of a thunderstorm, down to 8. And a mix of sun and cloud tomorrow with a high of 20. Prince Albert, Saskatoon regions today. Mix of sun and cloud and a high of 23. Partly cloudy overnight, chance of showers, risk of a thunderstorm, down to 9. And sunny tomorrow and a high of 24. And for Regina and Yorkton regions, today a mix of sunny cloud, becoming cloudy near noon, winds gusting to 40, a high of 23, clearing overnight down to 9, and sunny tomorrow, highs of 27. Foggy and 5 in Stony Rapids this morning, 3 in Uranium City, Wollaston at 8, Buffalo Narrows and La Loche at 12, fog and 5 in Meadow Lake, it's 7 in North Battleford, Flin Flon and Creighton 13, 11 at Saskatoon and Regina, Yorkton's 10, Waskasoo at 9. In LaRonge this morning, partly cloudy and 12, and in Prince Albert, it's partly cloudy and 11 degrees.
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0: There goes Parker McCollum. What kind of man? Saskatchewan's Indigenous Radio, MBC. Good morning. And we kicked it off with Beatrice Love. And ooh, it's that dirty game. Hello, friends. Good morning. Beauval, 96.5 FM. Buffalo Narrows, 89.3. Big River, 95.7. How you doing? Welcome to your Wednesday morning with Ken as we carry on through this morning. Halfway through the work week, just hours away from the start of another Survivor season. I'm a little pumped. It's one of the few reality shows that I really enjoy. And not so much for the drama that goes on in the camp, although that kind of does help a little bit, but it's the physical challenges that they got to go through. And you think, you know, right off the start, okay, they're still relatively healthy. They're fed from their last meal that they probably had in civilization and stuff. And oh, okay. You start going 10, 12, 15 days in with like coconuts and maybe some rice if they're lucky. And then they start doing all this stuff. Oh. I have never, ever said to myself, you know, I think I'd like to try to compete on that show. Mm-mm. Nope. Nope. No bloody way.
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0: Nope. I'm right happy sitting here telling you about some good news stories of the day brought to you by our friends at Ben's Auto and House Glass in Prince Albert. 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Well, a Texas man wasn't about to let a little uncertainty get in the way of doing the right thing. Roberto Jose Franco, who's an ESPN writer from El Paso, Texas, had lunch at a deli in Los Angeles back in May. But after heading home to Texas, something was bothering him. Did he remember to leave a tip? Now, he thought he probably did, but to him, probably wasn't good enough. So he wrote to the restaurant, included every detail he could remember about where he sat, when he was there, and he mailed them $50 to make sure his server got something if he had accidentally forgotten to tip. He said he and his friends had gotten into a whole back and forth about who was paying the bill, and then between doing the math and saying goodbye, he couldn't remember exactly what happened. He is very sympathetic to this because he had once worked as a busboy and waiter and had a sister who also spent years in the industry, so he knew how important tips were. So he decided sending the money was better than spending the rest of his life wondering if he had stiffed a hardworking waitress. Well, the restaurant tracked down the server, who was apparently floored by the gesture. A coworker said she's a beloved employee who has built relationships with customers over the years and does a lot to help out around the restaurant. So, yeah, Mr. Jose Franco going out of his way to do the right thing when nobody would have probably known otherwise. And the restaurant told him that there will always be a table waiting for him there. Good on you, man. Yeah. Wonder how many other people in the world would do something like that. Be that concerned about tipping their server. That is your good news story for this morning, brought to you by Ben's Auto and House Glass.
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6: Kwakotiw.
7: Kwakotiw.
6: Kwakotiw. I think I got that one pretty good. Burning in Cree. And Kevin, how do we say burning in Dene?
8: Horikan.
6: Horikan?
8: Yeah, horikan.
6: Horikan. Yeah. All right. That is today's Word of the Day, burning.
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12: 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Has enough been done to retain and recruit these professionals? 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
0: It's 21 minutes after 9. Good morning to you as we roll along through your morning. Coming up for you, Mr. Forbes has insights in a few minutes. But first, welcome back from vacation, Mr. Abel Charles. Our dear friend is back after some much-deserved time off, and he's back to bring you the news that matters to you in your language. Your Cree News Update with Abel Charles for the Stanley Mission Co-op next.
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19: It's commonly believed that Indigenous people of the Americas did not have access to metallic items until the arrival of Europeans, that they only had tools and weapons made from stone and particularly flint. That is simply not true. In the north, among Inuit and Dene groups, copper was used, and evidence suggests it was used to produce a wide variety of tools about 6,000 years ago. The old copper culture complex, also known as the copper culture, refers to the items made by the early inhabitants of the Great Lakes area during a period that spanned several thousand years. Much of the evidence comes from dense concentrations of old copper finds in eastern Wisconsin. The metal was extracted, heated, and hammered into shape, forming axes, adzes, an array of projectile points like spearheads, as well as knives, perforators such as awls, harpoons, and even fish hooks. By about 1500 BC, a shift began from everyday utilitarian objects to items of personal adornment. This shift may have been brought about by social class development or stratification. After that, while copper continued to be used up until European contact, it was used sparingly, usually for symbolic ornaments. For NBC, I'm Eric Forbes in Regina.
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0: music from the Brothers Wild. That is called Better Man, Saskatchewan's Indigenous Radio, MBC. That's a great tune. That one just debuted this past weekend on the Indigenous Music Countdown with Jeff Woods. And in before that, Little Tucker Wetmore. And 3, 2, 1. Counting down. Counting down to Survivor tonight. Yeah, I know. I've talked about it. I'll stop. 9:34 in your 9-to-5 workday. This was kind of a cool story that I found. You know, we're starting to move into that fall season and the animals are starting to fatten up and stuff like that. Well, in Anchorage, Alaska, they have something that's called Fat Bear Week, and people can actually vote on it. After a summer of spent packing away sockeye salmon, Alaska's heftiest bears are ready to throw their weight around, brown bears. Online voting began yesterday for Fat Bear Week, which is an annual contest that pits the residents of Katmai National Park and Preserve against each other for the title of most oversized ursine. Last year's winner, Chunk, known officially as Bear 32, is looking for a repeat. The event this year features 16 bears facing off in a single elimination bracket-style tournament. All voting is done on a website, fatbearweek.org, and the winner will be declared September the 29th. I'm guessing they must have like profile pictures or something of them up there. I mean, how else do you tell who's the fattest bear?
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0: 9:38 in your NBC weather forecast for today. For La Ronge, the north central and northwest parts of the province, a mix of sunny cloud today, chance of showers, highs of 21. Cloudy with showers and the risk of a thunderstorm overnight down to 12. And tomorrow, a mix of sunny cloud, chance of showers, risk of a thunderstorm and a high of 20. For the northeast part of the province, a mix of sun and cloud today and a high of 22. Partly cloudy overnight, 60% chance of showers, risk of a thunderstorm, and a low of 13. And for tomorrow, a mix of sun and cloud, a slight chance of showers, risk of a thunderstorm again, and a high of 22. Stony Rapids in the far north. A mix of sun and cloud today, a high of 16. Cloudy overnight, dropping down to 6. And tomorrow, sunny. Wind

0: gusting to 40 and a high of 17. Battleford will see a mix of sun and cloud today. Chance of showers, risk of a thunderstorm, a high of 24. Overnight, partly cloudy. Chance of showers, risk of a thunderstorm, down to 8. And a mix of sun and cloud tomorrow with a high of 20. Prince Albert, Shelbrook, Spiritwood, Duck Lake, Beardies, and Saskatoon regions today. A mix of sun and cloud, a high of 23. Partly cloudy overnight, chance of showers, risk of a thunderstorm, lows of 9, and sunny tomorrow and a high of 24. And for Regina and Yorkton regions, a mix of sunny cloud, then becoming cloudy near noon, winds gusting to 40, a high of 23, clearing overnight down to 9, and sunny tomorrow with a high of 27. Still some fog activity in the Stony Rapids and Black Lake region, 7 degrees. It's 8 at Uranium City and Fond du Lac, 9 at Collins Bay and Wollaston Lake, Buffalo Narrows and La Loche at 13, 9 in Meadow Lake and Green Lake, 12 in North Battleford, 14 at Flin Flon and Creighton, also 14 in Saskatoon and Regina, 13 in Yorkton, Waskasoo and Anglin Lake at 12. In La Ronge, partly cloudy and 15 degrees, and in Prince Albert, partly cloudy and 14 degrees.
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0: Oh, we do, don't we? Morgan Wallen, Saskatchewan's Indigenous Radio Network, MBC. 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
0: Oh, yeah, here we go. It's time once again for our dumb criminal file of the day. The police blotter is back and common sense is still missing. It's all brought to you by your LaRange A&W. A&W, Canada's original burger chain since 1956. Well, we go to our international file for this one this morning where we find a man in South Africa who broke into a house one night, stole several $1,000s worth of high-end stereo equipment and computer equipment. When the homeowners returned and saw they had been robbed, they called the cops. Well, the cops took the report, and as they were heading back to the police station to do the paperwork a few blocks away, they found a man sleeping in a car with the trunk tied closed. Yes, it was our thief who had fallen asleep only minutes after leaving the house he burgled. Poor guy must have tired himself out. Yeah, I tell you, common sense ain't common no more. It's still an unsolved case. That is your dumb criminal file report for you this morning, brought to you by your LaRange A&W.
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1: It's 10 o'clock, 15 degrees in LaRonge, 14 in Prince Albert, and 14 in Saskatoon and Regina. I'm David Smith with MBC News.
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1: The Métis Nation Saskatchewan has announced the development of 12 new tiny homes in northern Saskatchewan. The project is being made possible by a $1.5 million contribution from the federal and provincial governments. It'll provide affordable rental housing for single Métis citizens with low incomes. The development will include 6 tiny homes in LaLoche, 3 in Cumberland House, and 3 in Buffalo Narrows. The homes are expected to be completed by spring 2027. The federal government has offered Indigenous groups a 15% ownership stake in the Trans Mountain Pipeline. It's advancing a long-promised plan to give First Nations equity in the federally owned infrastructure. The pipeline connects Alberta crude to a Vancouver area export terminal. Ottawa is gauging interest from First Nations before determining the finer details. Several seniors were arrested yesterday and charged with trespassing on Parliament Hill. The Climate Caravan tried to deliver hundreds of photos and stories about the effects of wildfires and flooding to the House of Commons. Protester Eric Schiller says they were denied entry to the building.
4: I mean, it's not easy for the politicians to stand up and say, okay, let's get off the fossil fuel chain.
1: Caravan members are holding a rally today with music, theater, and costumes on a lawn just west of Parliament Hill. Calgary City Council is stating clearly that it wants to stay in a united Canada.
5: Councillors have voted to affirm that the city is a vital part of Alberta and Canada as the province barrels towards a vote about separating from the country. It wasn't a unanimous declaration, with one councillor voting against the motion. Calgary Mayor Jeremy Farkas sponsored the motion and says the debate surrounding Alberta separation is hurting Calgary's economic interest. Prior to voting Tuesday, he said a vote for separation means a future as part of the United States, and he will not accept that for Calgarians. Edmonton City Council took a similar vote in July, unanimously voting to declare that Alberta should remain a province of Canada. Hannah Stoles, The Canadian Press.
1: That's the latest from the MBC Newsroom. 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
0: In sports, the Toronto Blue Jays play a day-night doubleheader in Baltimore today. Yesterday's game was rained out at Camden Yards. Both teams are chasing the American League's final wildcard berth. Max Scherzer will get the start for Toronto in the first game of the doubleheader, while the Orioles will counter with Chris Bassitt. In the meantime, the Tampa Bay Rays beat the New York Yankees 6-1 last night in the second game of a doubleheader. With the win, the Rays clinched their fifth American League East title. The Rays secured home field advantage as well throughout the American League playoffs. It is the Rays' first division crown since 2021. In other baseball news, Yankees manager Aaron Boone says slugger Aaron Judge is unlikely to play in the wildcard series. This comes after Judge injured his calf. Boone says the superstar had an injection during the team's off day on Monday after their return from Arizona. Judge spent most of the summer on the injured list with a previous injury, which he returned from earlier this month. Well, that's NBC Sports. Weather is next.
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2: Good morning. It's 10:07. Here's your NBC weather forecast for LaRonge and the North Central, Northwest regions of the province. A mix of sun and cloud today. Chance of showers and a high of 21. Cloudy with showers overnight. Risk of a thunderstorm, a low of 12. And tomorrow, a mix of sun and cloud, a chance of showers, risk of a thunderstorm, and a high of 20. The Northeast, Pelican Narrows, Sandy Bay, Cumberland House, and Creighton. A mix of sun and cloud, a high of 22. Partly cloudy overnight, a 60% chance of showers, risk of a thunderstorm, a low of 13. And tomorrow, a mix of sun and cloud, a 30% chance of showers, risk of a thunderstorm, and a high of 22. Stony Rapids, Uranium City, Fond du Lac, mix of sun and cloud today, a high of 16. Cloudy overnight, down to 6. And tomorrow, sunny with winds gusting to 40, a high of 17. North Battleford, mix of sun and cloud today, chance of showers, risk of a thunderstorm, and a high of 24. Overnight, partly cloudy, chance of showers, risk of a thunderstorm, down to 8. And tomorrow, a mix of sun and cloud and a high of 20. Prince Albert and Saskatoon regions, a mix of sun and cloud today, high of 23. Overnight, partly cloudy, chance of showers, risk of a thunderstorm, down to 9. And sunny tomorrow with a high of 24. Regina and Yorkton regions, today we'll see a mix of sun and cloud, becoming cloudy near noon with winds gusting to 40 and a high of 23. Clearing this evening, down to 9, and sunny tomorrow, and a high of 27. Currently 7 in Stony Rapids and Black Lake, 8 in Uranium City and Fond du Lac, 9 at Collins Bay and Wollaston Lake, La Loche and Buffalo Narrows at 13, Meadow Lake and Green Lake at 9, North Battleford 12, it's 14 in Flin Flon, Creighton, Saskatoon, and Regina, Yorkton is 13, Waskasoo at 12. In LaRonge this morning, it's partly cloudy and 15 degrees, and in Prince Albert, partly cloudy and 14 degrees.
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2: 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Well, this morning on the Classic Rock Coffee Break, let's take a look at what happened on this day in music history. 1957, Buddy Holly and the Crickets went to number one on the charts with That'll Be the Day. The title of the song was actually inspired by a catchphrase from the Duke, John Wayne, who repeatedly said it in the movie The Searchers. 1977, Randy Newman released his fifth studio album called Little Criminals. It featured his hit single, Short People. In 2003, Outkast dropped their fifth studio album called Speaker Box / The Love Below. It featured the singles Ghetto Music, The Way You Move, Roses, and Hey Ya. And birthdays for today. Singer Julio Iglesias turns 83 today. He had a big hit with Willie Nelson, of course, to All the Girls I've Loved Before. And the boss is turning 77 today. Bruce Springsteen and A Brilliant Disguise on the Classic Rock Coffee Break.

0: Hey-ya. Shaking it like a Polaroid picture. Never quite understood that, but not exactly the most hippest guy either. That is Outkast on the Classic Rock Coffee Break this morning. It was the day today that their album Speaker Box, The Love Below, came out in 2003 with that song on it. And then before that, Bruce Springsteen from Tunnel of Love and Brilliant Disguise as the Boss turned 77 today. And he's still going. 19 after 10 with Ken. Hey, just to backtrack a little bit on our challenging question of the day today, we said that in a survey, this is what men and women fight about the most in the car. Well, the most popular answer, 34% will argue over his or her driving skills or style. Things like tailgating or driving too slowly. Next up on the argument list was the car temperature, followed by directions. Don't get me started on that one. And also over when and where to stop for gas, food, and bathroom breaks. There we go. This is your challenging question for the day today on our Facebook page at NBC Radio Saskatchewan. Coming up for you, hey, congratulations. We have a new champion on the Real People Playoff, Aaron Aubuchon. If you can't give me love, we'll hear that as it kicks off the Schmaltz Auction Triple Play after David McIntyre in your Den A News update next.
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6: Pedro de Sorotelita, Ninowitz, Sinuhabeke was T. Metal Lake Tribal Council, Yahadea Tisi. San Denet, when I get Haber, I best old team. Could the Nag Ike, Basugail in San Kunsan best old team. Pelot in a two tribal leaders, Yahadea Tisi. Tanto, Becanel Ni, Yernatana Quen, Thitin Jalia, and O Becordi. 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Assembly of First Nations, yahate yat kisan, pre federal government, new major projects that he not on we not he de I combat internet I major projects not at Canada Energy Regulator even then all yasam national chief Cindy Woodhouse nipen I could do a not he de I no need the First Nation rice no hits in but on el yan hay lesa nipen I the court the First Nations leaders baho all yo ase that's it. This can only ha a dual yada amendments. He near Tide a Aliacento. Mayor Saskatono te adu referendum nunt aoha downtown tanke quen hosheha $1 million hul tahal henisim. Kusa group a yist kankanat desa arena da tanke quen hosheha Idri Hose events and entertainment district project ko. Then is the horos in Sam, Tonena li Milton is the Dorel in Sam. It a Bagasarel Kita, Honestly, the Nazis will honor Saskatoon on the referendum, not only on 2003 Nisa, Kuhu residents in Ledatine, First Nations, downtown casino, known Aha. Federal officials Radu Canada's potash, Beninit, the Nonti, Suawal Tase, Tatisa, Koi Bahayan Ti, Driot Ansan, President Donald Trump, Echonanote, Kodi Bechonana, Aton, Canadian potash, Narasniha, Enni, Trump, the Kodi San, Limashik, and others, potash, Narasniha, Belarus, Naska, the Nene, Prime Minister Radu Canada. 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Koyer on this is solotene honegeo tiros, et aulisi, John Owen, inole mbcradio.com.
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0: Oh, she's a talented young lady. She is. Katie St. Germain, Salt in the Wound, Saskatchewan's Indigenous Radio MBC. That song, number one on the Indigenous Music Countdown recently. Wrapping up the Schmaltz Auction Triple Play with three great Indigenous artists for you. And before that, Calvin Watney was Still Not Over You. And our new Real People Playoff champion, Erin Aubuchon, and her cover of Suzy Quatro's If You Can't Give Me Love. 10:35, and I happened to look out the window during my triple play, and I went, oh, my God, I think I recognize that guy. Look who's dropped in. Mr. Brian Sklar, Mr. Rodeo Red himself. Good morning, sir.
1: Good morning. It's good to be back in the hometown.
0: Good to have you back. Hey, I'll take Prince Albert, but you can call it PA.
1: Exactly. I remember that one very, very well.
0: I sure do, too. So you're in town for a big show tonight that you're taking part in.
1: Yeah, I'm part of the group that's going to be on the Colors of the Sash, organized by one, but probably my star student when he was getting into the business. He's me 30 years ago. Perano, he doesn't wait for anybody to come and tell him what to do. He just does it. And that can be dangerous. Believe me, you're talking to a guy who knows. But no, I just love these kind of things. As a matter of fact, tonight I'm going to be wearing my actual Saskatchewan sash for the first time.
0: Oh, wow.
1: And it was designed by another musician's folks, by Dean Smith's folks.
0: Oh, okay.
1: And they gave it to me at the Métis Legislative Assembly a couple of years ago. And I've never worn it. And I thought, well, this is the night to do it.
0: Cool.
1: Because both of those guys are really good friends of mine. And, of course, Donnie did what Rod Jansen did, Randall Curry did.
0: Right.
1: Matter of fact, I got a little side story on Randall and Rod, because on Friday night, Rod's going into the Hall of Fame here in PA, and
0: yes,
1: it's time. As a matter of fact, I'm going to do a little commercial before I even tell you about that. I'm pushing the city of Prince Albert to do a flock induction of everybody involved in Number One West. That was a marquee thing that's never going to happen again. Mm-hmm. And Donnie and me and Rod and Freddie Pelche and all us musicians got some degree of credit for it. But they're the camera people, they're the setup people, the light people, the sound people. My wife Trudy did more work on that show than I think any of us, because she designed and built all the costumes, did all the paperwork for immigration and the union and all that stuff, and she never got thanked for it. And I'd really like to see the whole works of them get thanked, so we can have a group picture in the Hall of Fame. And we're only short one musician. Rob Anderson, the steel player, has died.
0: Okay.
1: But other than that, everybody's still above ground and going. But anyway, well, back to what we're talking about.
0: Well, and you mentioned that. I mean, you know, somebody who appeared on your show, a great friend of ours, Lawrence Joseph, was on Number One West back in about, I think, 88, I think, is when he appeared.
1: Yes, not only that, we were the guys that played the music on All Right, I'll Sign the Papers, and the one on the other side back in 1982 or 84, I can't remember, in Calgary at Smooth Rock Studios.
0: Oh, geez.
1: And I pushed Lawrence to do an album, let's just do an album, and he kept saying, oh yeah, we'll do it one of these days, and it never happened. That's the whole thing with Perotto and me, you know, do it now.
0: Yeah, yeah, get it done, don't put it off. Exactly. So you're going to do Colors of the Sash tonight, and then Saturday you and I are actually going to be at an event as we say goodbye to a dear musical friend as well, Mr. Rod Jurdy in Kenwood, who passed away this past week.
1: That was a real big shock, and I want to announce for anybody that's a regular listener to Rodeo Red's Country Dance Hall that Rod will be opening the show this Sunday. I pulled his appearance from Number One West. Thank you, Brian Rock, for saving all those videos, because that they would have wound up in a dumpster somewhere.
0: Yeah.
1: And performed If the Devil Danced in Empty Pockets.
0: Oh, okay.
1: And it's as good as the original recording by the original artist.
0: Nice.
1: And that's partially because he was such a good entertainer and a good singer. And also, there has never been a stage band like the Number One West stage band. Holy Toledo.
0: Filmed live right here in Prince Albert at, what was it? Was it called Noah's Ark at the time?
1: No,
0: or was it Bourbon Street?
1: It was Bourbon Street
0: by then.
1: Three years there, and then 3 years in the Carlton Cafetorium.
0: Yeah.
1: And my family was incredibly involved in that. My wife and my mother and my two boys ran.

0: and the canteen.
1: Oh, it's a family affair.
0: Yeah.
1: Well, so on Sunday, Rodeo Reds, of course, 11 o'clock every Sunday morning here, part of your Sunday morning coffee and resting day. What else have you got lined up on the show besides recognizing Mr. Rod Jurdy?
0: Well, actually, I can't remember.
1: Oh.
0: You know, I do these in my home studio, and then I got to tell the people how this works. I do them in my home studio, and then I email them to you,
1: yep.
0: And you get them on the air. And it takes, for the one-hour show, it takes me about 4 to 5 hours to do each one, because, you know, you got editing and all that kind of stuff.
1: Yeah.
0: And from one week to the next, there's always about half the people that are on the Opry in the sky, and the other half are still down here touring. And whenever I can find really good Canadian stuff to put in there, I do it immediately.
1: That's what I was going to mention, that you do do make an effort to feature Saskatchewan and Canadian talent as well on that show, which is really great, because it's music that's not necessarily heard anywhere on the radio anymore.
0: Well, you got that right. I mean, steel guitars and fiddles are foreign to most commercial radio nowadays. I got a buddy in Fort Worth, Texas on KTFW. We talk every Sunday. His show runs Sunday night from 6 to 9 our time.
1: Mm-hmm.
0: And, of course, mine's in the morning, so we don't get into each other's way. And he had a touring band in Texas the same time that I was touring down there. I don't know if you remember the name Ralph Mooney.
1: The name rings a bell.
0: Ralph Mooney was the original real steel guitar player. He played for Buck Owens, and he's on almost every hit song recorded on the West Coast and actually in Nashville in the late 50s, early 60s. Well, this guy was 20 years old. He was the mayor of his hometown, Mingus, Texas, and he just did what I used to do. He got on the phone and phoned the guy and said, "Would you play on my album?" And Ralph flew in and played on his album. Now, he had a bit of an advantage over me because he lived in Fort Worth, and it was a cheap plane ride to get there. Cost a little more to come to PA. But you know what? The people from the Grand Ole Opry that came and did our show came up here. The initial price that we paid to the guys that came to do this from the States, and the first two major stars we had on were Johnny Bush and Daryl McCall. They got $200 Canadian each, their airfare in and out, and a room. And nobody said no.
1: Wow.
0: And anytime there was any doubt, because I'd call the stars at home. Don't ever call a manager, because the manager's job is to boot the price.
1: Yeah.
0: So I'd phone them, and first of all, they'd you know, kind of say, "Well, where's Prince Albert?" You know, and how do you spell Saskatchewan?
1: Yeah.
0: And if they had any doubt, I'd say, "Phone Gene." Gene Shepherd was my absolute conduit into the Opry. She was a great family friend, and passed away in 2016 at the age of 82. She was the longest serving member of the Grand Ole Opry. So they'd phone Gene, and she'd say, "Yeah, you got to get up there and work with that band. You ain't going to believe what you're going to hear when you get up there." And, you know, I mean, you got Calvin Volrath, you got Rob Anderson on steel, you got Freddie Pelchy and Rod Jansen on guitars, you got Calvin and we had several fiddle players on the show, Dave Glorowski to begin with, and then this young kid from the West Flat whose dad used to give me tickets for parking too long downtown and never wanted to actually get money out of me. He just wanted to tell me how great his kid was as a fiddle player.
1: Would that be last name Ferranto by any chance?
0: Yeah, that's right. He got his start on my show. And here's another Donnie Perano thing. That first season, he didn't get paid a dime. The whole budget was committed. Trudy and I never made a dime on that show either, because airfares kept going up.
1: Mm.
0: So we'd chuck ours in there to make sure that we could keep on getting these Opry people to come in. And he worked free for the first year. And then he asked me, "What should I do now?" And with apologies for the word, I said, "Get the hell out of here." I said, "Go to where the pros are. I love my hometown." But Rod Jansen on Friday night that we're going to be inducting, Mr. Blonde Hair from the East Hill, and Randall Curry went down together to the States after Klondike Days one year, and it just about didn't happen. Gene Shepherd and Ferlin Husky rented a building in Lead Hill, Arkansas, just up the road from Branson, Missouri, and Branson was huge at that time. And the boys were going to be in the stage band. Gene had said, do you think your guys would be interested? And I said, heck yeah, it's time for them to move on. Then the whole thing fell through. So they were going to stay here. Randall was going to go to Red Deer College and study under a jazz guitarist. Well, jazz guitarist is not a steel player.
1: Mm-hmm.
0: And Rod was just going to go back on the road and play the bars. And I said, guys, you're both young. You're both single. You got some money in your pocket. Go to Nashville, and if it doesn't work, come back in 6 months. Well, within about 2 months, Randall was working with Martina McBride. That's mm-hmm. not too bad.
1: Yeah.
0: And it took Rod a little longer, but he wound up with Dirks and then wrote a hit song. He's yeah. not going to have to work for the rest of his life.
1: Didn't he work with Paisley as well, too, with Brad Paisley?
0: No, that's Randall.
1: That's Randall.
0: Yeah, okay. Randall's yeah. been with him probably 20 years now. He's yeah. married, got children, living on the Kentucky-Tennessee border, and Rod plays down on Broadway just when he wants to and goes home to his own nice house in Mount Juliet. Just him and the cat live there.
1: Huh? That's a good life. Brian, we could talk probably another couple of hours, but I want to thank you for stopping in. It was so good to see you, my friend, and we wish you well with the show tonight with Donnie's Colors of the Sash taking place at the E.A. Rawlinson Center for the Arts. Yourself, Freddie Pelche is going to be there and a whole ton more. And, of course, don't forget, pop by Sunday mornings, 11 o'clock, and check out Rodeo Reds. Now, when you mentioned your studio, that's located 10 miles down the River Road, right?
0: Yep, that's right.
1: That's the one, yeah.
0: Yeah, that's where my basement is.
1: Brian Sklar, our special guest this morning. Brian, thanks so much for stopping in, and we'll see you again down the road.
0: You bet. Thank you very much.
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1: There's still lots of nice weather to come where you can drop the top and go for a cruise in your brand new Jeep. And Nicole, one of the things that I think a lot of folks like, especially our northern listeners and our northern buyers, is the fact that you can prearrange everything over the phone so that when they come in, it's walk in, sign some papers, and away they go.
3: You bet. 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So basically just the excitement of buying the vehicle and getting out of the store as fast as you can, but also taking up care of your fuel and your hotel.
1: 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Let's remind folks where to find you.
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1: 1048, your NBC weather. LaRange, the north central and northwest parts of the province. Mix of sun and cloud today, highs of 21. Overnight showers, risk of a thunderstorm down to 12. Tomorrow, mix of sun and cloud, chance of showers and a high of 20. Over in the northeast, you'll see a mix of sun and cloud today at a high of 22. Overnight, 60% chance of showers, low of 13. Mix of sun and cloud tomorrow, maybe a thunderstorm popping up, a high of 22. Stony Rapids in the far north, a high of 16 today. Overnight cloudy down to 6, and tomorrow sunny and a bit windy, and highs of 17. Prince Albert, Saskatoon regions, a high of 23 today. Overnight partly cloudy, chance of showers, low of 9, and sunny tomorrow, a high of 24. And Regina and Yorkton regions today, becoming cloudy, winds gusting to 40, high of 23. Clearing overnight down to 9, and sunny tomorrow with highs of 27. Right now, fog and 8 in Stony Rapids, 10 in Uranium City and Wollaston, 14 at Buffalo Narrows, 12 in Meadow Lake, 14 in North Battleford, Flin Flon Creighton 15, Saskatoon 16, 15 in Regina, Yorkton 14, Waskasoo 15, In LaRonge, partly cloudy and 16 degrees. And in Prince Albert, partly cloudy and 15 degrees with live music recorded back in 1988.
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0: Ah, there he is, the late great Lawrence Joseph, and a song that was cut from that number one West TV show that we had a chance to chat about with our friend Mr. Brian Sklar, who popped in the studio. Kind of cool to have a guest like that pop by. And like that, my goodness, there goes the time. The morning is over and done with, my friends. But so thank you letting me hang out with you. Coming up for you, 11 o'clock, your news and weather. Then Abel Charles with Missinippi Yachimwin to follow. The North at noon, and then Chris Knight rolls in this afternoon, 1 o'clock, your pick and play show. And don't forget, Sam's in tonight. She got some good tunes for you on Saskat Night. And of course, another round of pick and play. Have a good one. Be safe. We'll see you tomorrow.
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2: It's 11 o'clock, 16 degrees in La Ronge and Saskatoon, 15 in Prince Albert and Regina. I'm David Smith with NBC News.
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2: Premier Scott Moe says he's not surprised that U.S. President Donald Trump has backed down from a plan to buy potash from Belarus. Moe says the plan was never realistic. Trump had said he was working on a deal to buy cheap potash from Belarus in a bid to lessen American dependence on Canada. All of Canada's potash is produced in Saskatchewan, and the United States is the biggest customer. The first four Siskin aircraft have arrived at 15-wing Moose Jaw. It's the same plane the Swiss Air Force has been using to train its pilots for nearly 20 years. The high-performance turboprops are built in Switzerland. RCAF officials say having new aircraft allows student pilots to learn new technologies. And members of the RCAF are in Saskatoon today. They're visiting students at the Saskatchewan Indian Institute of Technology's aviation programs. The goal is to attract new Canadian Armed Forces members to aviation technical trades. The students will learn about ways to receive training while being paid full-time. And they'll also learn about a CH-148 Cyclone helicopter up close. Prime Minister Mark Carney has pledged $82 million over 5 years to bolster ocean monitoring. He made the announcement today at the United Nations General Assembly in New York. Carney spoke at an event to build collaboration around ocean observation.
5: Canada is an ocean nation. We border three oceans. We have the world's longest coastline as a consequence of that. That's our inheritance, and we recognize the obligations, the responsibilities that come with that to help lead efforts to understand those oceans and, of course, to protect them.
2: Carney made the pledge at the Ocean Eye International Alliance event. That's the latest from the NBC Newsroom. Remember, our news is available online anytime at NBCRadio.com. Weather is next.
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2: Taking a look now at your Environment Canada weather forecast, beginning with the north central region, including La Ronge. Northeast, Pelican Narrow, Sandy Bay, Cumberland House, and Creighton. Northwest, Beauval, Buffalo Narrows, Isle of Crosse, and La Loche. A mix of sun and cloud today, chance of showers, high of 21. Tonight, a low of 12. Tomorrow, a few clouds and a high of 20. Athabasca region, including Stony Rapids, Black Lake, Uranium City, and Fond du Lac. A mix of sun and cloud, high 16. Tonight, a low of 6. Tomorrow, sunny and a high of 17. Prince Albert, Saskatoon, and Regina, a mix of sun and cloud, high 24. Tonight, a low of 9. Thursday, sunny and a high of 24. And checking our temperatures from around the province. Stony Rapids and Black Lake are 9. Uranium City, Fond du Lac, and Wollaston, 10. Buffalo Narrows and Meadow Lake, 15. The Battleford, 16. Creighton, Flin Flon, and The Paw are also 16. Prince Albert and Saskatoon are 18 degrees. Regina and Yorkton, 17. And for LaRonge, Stanley Mission, and Grandmother's Bay, partly cloudy and 16 degrees.
7: Kamiko, which has a man of Tishigit, Nohawia Kawi, the Kai Michigi, Chitamogan, which he with Northern Saskatchewan Scholarship, Macho Namok, Masnahagana, Humanagasagaskana, Tanoig, Totnamogisco, Pasqui Peace, and Stumpton Piagosabagamichi. 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
1: Well, in tutti maga nochman na maga nstogisigaw ego ni stanan sto sa pagimaw yago ni mitahan mo ipisim September the 23rd, 2026. 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
1: In La Ronge and Regina, 18 in Prince Albert and Saskatoon. I'm David Smith, and this is NBC's The North at Noon. In today's news, the Métis Nation Saskatchewan has announced new housing projects for the North. First Nations leaders are calling for an investigation after the death of a woman and her infant child. The AFN is speaking out against a new federal major projects bill. And the United States will continue to buy Saskatchewan potash. I'll have the details on these and other stories just ahead during the noon news. Joel Willick is here now to preview the sports and what's coming up today.
2: Well, coming up in today's sports, the Toronto Blue Jays play a doubleheader against the Baltimore Orioles today, with both teams looking at that final American League wildcard spot. Saskatchewan Roughriders rookie defensive back Malcolm Bell is gearing up for what could be his first CFL start this Friday. And Team Canada is looking ahead to the 2027 World Junior Hockey Championships. All of this and more coming up in today's sports.
1: Also coming up later on this hour, provincial weather details and today's edition of North Notes. That's all on the way, but first, the new news.
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1: 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That's all on the way, but first, the new news.
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1: The Métis Nation Saskatchewan has announced the developments of 12 new tiny homes in northern Saskatchewan. The project is made possible by a $1.5 million contribution from the federal and provincial governments. It will provide affordable rental housing for single Métis citizens. The development will include 6 tiny homes in La Loche, 3 in Cumberland House, and 3 in Buffalo Narrows. The homes are expected to be completed in the spring of 2027. The Meadow Lake Tribal Council is speaking out about the death of a woman and one of her newborn twins. The 36-year-old member of Flying Dust First Nation died August 12th, and her surviving infant daughter remains in intensive care. Her family and tribal leaders are raising concerns over the care she received before her death. MLTC Tribal Chief Jeremy Norman says the Saskatchewan Health Authority asked them not to share this story.
6: One of the SHA people that we're meeting with basically told us, keep quiet because it's so hard to get doctors in our region. It's so hard to get people to come and work in the north. That's not the answer.
1: Norman says more resources should be given for northern health care rather than asking families to stay quiet. The Assembly of First Nations is speaking out against the federal government's new major projects bill. The legislation shifts responsibility for reviewing big projects to the Canada Energy Regulator. National Chief Cindy Woodhouse Nepinak says the government should not limit debate and consultations on the bill.
7: We heard federal representatives describe Bill C-39 as the most consequential legislation in decades. If this is the case, the Assembly of First Nations expects the legislation to be matched by an equally consequential level of parliamentary consideration and public review.
1: Nepinak also says Ottawa must let First Nations bring forward amendments to the legislation. The mayor of Saskatoon says holding a referendum on a downtown arena would cost about $1 million. A group is trying to stop the arena portion of an events and entertainment district project. They're trying to collect 30,000 signatures to force a vote. Saskatoon last held a referendum in 2003 when residents rejected a proposal for a First Nations-run downtown casino. Federal officials say Canada's potash is reliable and cost-effective. The comments came after President Donald Trump announced that the United States would continue buying Saskatchewan potash. That's despite claims that he's working on a deal to buy potash from Belarus. The Prime Minister says Canada will continue to supply the U.S., and there's an opportunity for both countries to grow the fertilizer industry. The federal government is continuing its gas tax pause for several more months. It has introduced a bill to continue the measure until the end of January. Finance Minister François-Philippe Champagne says it will help people dealing with the high cost of living.
8: What I like about the measure, it's very direct, it's immediate, it's very simple, it applies across the country. And it's going to also help to reduce the pressure on the price of gas and the price of food that we've seen.
1: The gas tax will be set at 5 cents per liter until the end of March, and then it will return to 10 cents in April. British Columbia Premier David Eby has announced a provincial election for next month.
9: Eby says at a time when U.S. President Donald Trump is creating more uncertainty, the last thing the province needs is a government that gives in to what the United States wants. When asked if he was taking advantage of the disruption within the opposition Conservatives, Eby noted the party has had four leaders in the last 2 years.
10: They've been in chaos since the last election. And that actually is the offering of the Conservative Party to British Columbians.
9: The election will be held October 24th. Terry Theodore, The Canadian Press, Vancouver.
1: The federal government has offered Indigenous groups a 15% ownership stake in the Trans Mountain Pipeline. It's advancing a long-promised plan to give First Nations equity in the federally owned infrastructure. The pipeline connects Alberta crude to a Vancouver area export terminal. Ottawa is gauging First Nations interest from First Nations before determining the finer details. Several seniors were arrested yesterday and charged with trespassing on Parliament Hill. The Climate Caravan tried to deliver hundreds of photos and stories about the effects of wildfires and flooding to the House of Commons. Protester Eric Schiller says they were denied entry to the building.
11: I mean, it's not easy for the politicians to stand up and say, okay, let's get off the fossil fuel chain.
1: Caravan members are holding a rally today with music, theater, and costumes on a lawn just west of Parliament Hill. And the federal government is not considering changes to restrictions on the sale of nicotine pouches.
12: Tobacco control groups say the illicit market is growing, and industry lobbyists are using that as an argument to convince the government to allow the pouches to be sold more widely. Health Canada has only approved one brand of pouch for sale, and they keep it behind the counter at pharmacies and sold only to adults who are trying to quit smoking. Other brands are being sold online and in stores, with studies showing a growing number of Canadian youth using the pouches. Canada's health minister says the illicit market is a problem, and her department is focused on ensuring Canadians have the right information to make good health choices. Naira Ahmed, The Canadian Press.
1: That's the latest from the NBC newsroom. Remember, our news is available online anytime at NBCRadio.com. Weather is next.
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1: Taking a look now at your Environment Canada weather forecast, beginning with the north central region, including LaRonge, northeast Pelican Narrows, Sandy Bay, Cumberland House, and Creighton, northwest Beauval, Buffalo Narrows, Isle La Crosse, and La Loche. A mix of sun and cloud this afternoon, chance of showers, high of 21. Tonight, cloudy, showers, and a low of 12. Tomorrow, a mix of sun and cloud and a high of 20. Athabasca region, including Stony Rapids, Black Lake, Uranium City, and Fond du Lac, a few cloudy periods, high 16. Tonight, a low of 6. Thursday, sunny and a high of 17. Prince Albert, Saskatoon, and Regina, a mix of sun and cloud, highs 24. Tonight, a low of 9. Thursday, mainly sunny with a high of 24. Checking our temperatures from around the province. Stony Rapids and Black Lake, 10 degrees. Uranium City, Fond du Lac, and Wollaston, 14. Buffalo Narrows region, 15. Meadow Lake and the Battlefords, 18. Creighton, Flin Flon, and the Paw are also 18. Prince Albert and Saskatoon, 20. Regina and Yorkton, 17. And for LaRonge, Stanley Mission, and Grandmother's Bay, partly cloudy and 18. Degrees. Saskatoon, 20. Regina and Yorkton, 17. And for LaRonge, Stanley Mission, and Grandmother's Bay, partly cloudy and 18 degrees.
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27: Good afternoon. I'm Joel Withick with NBC Sports. Rain kept the Toronto Blue Jays and Baltimore Orioles off the field yesterday. The two teams will now face each other today in a day-night doubleheader at Camden Yards. Both teams are chasing the American League's final wildcard berth. Toronto is four games back at that final playoff spot, while Baltimore is five games back. Max Scherzer will get the start for Toronto in the first game, while the Orioles will send Chris Bassitt to the mound. In other baseball news, the Tampa Bay Rays beat the New York Yankees 6-1 last night in the second game of a doubleheader. With the win, the Rays clinched their fifth American League East title. The Rays secured home advantage throughout the American League playoffs as well. It was their first divisional crown since 2021. In the meantime, Yankees manager Aaron Boone says slugger Aaron Judge is unlikely to play in the wild card series. This comes after Judge injured his calf. He had spent most of the summer on the injured list with a previous injury, which he returned from earlier this month. Meanwhile, Shohei Ohtani is expected to be back in the Los Angeles Dodgers lineup tonight after a stint on the injured list. The two-way superstar had been off the field since September 9th due to right biceps inflammation and lingering soreness in his left knee. In hockey, there was one game in the SHL last night. It was a dramatic comeback overtime win for the Warman Wolverines over the Yorkton Terriers 5-4. The Wolverines have now won two straight games. In the meantime, the LaRonge Ice Wolves and Flin Flon Bombers are next in action this Friday against each other at the Whitney Forum. Four NHL preseason games are on tonight's schedule. First up, the Ottawa Senators and Toronto Maple Leafs will host each other's split squads. Later, the Minnesota Wild visit the Dallas Stars. And in the late game, the Anaheim Ducks host their crosstown rivals, the Los Angeles Kings. Team Canada will open the 2027 World Junior Hockey Championship against Switzerland in Edmonton this Boxing Day.
12: Hockey Canada and the International Ice Hockey Federation announced the schedule of the tournament set to take place December 26th to January 5th in Edmonton and Red Deer, Alberta. Canada is also set to face Latvia on December 28th, Norway on the 29th, and Czechia on New Year's Eve to close out preliminary round play in Group B. Canada finished third at the World Juniors last year in Minneapolis and St. Paul. It was the country's first medal since winning three gold and one silver between 2020 and 2023. Naira Ahmed, The Canadian Press.
27: In football, the Saskatchewan Roughriders rookie defensive back Malcolm Bell is gearing up for what could be his first CFL start this Friday against the BC Lions. After spending most of his debut season on special teams, the first-round draft pick took first-team reps at cornerback this week during practice. The Michigan State product faces a steep test against BC Lions' high-flying passing attack, but Bell says he's feeling zero pressure and ready to execute. The Toronto Raptors have confirmed a multi-year contract extension with star forward Kawhi Leonard. While team policy keeps official figures undisclosed, reports indicate it's a two-year deal worth $115 million. The extension follows a summer trade, bringing the 35-year-old back to Toronto, where he previously won the 2019 title. The new contract kicks in after Leonard completes his final year under his current deal. Well, that's the latest in NBC Sports. Our next sports update comes your way at the bottom of the hour, right after the 12:30 news and weather. Remember, if you have local sports to share, send them to sports@nbcradio.com. The Indigenous word of the day is next. Bottom of the hour, right after the 12:30 news and weather. Remember, if you have local sports to share, send them to sports@nbcradio.com. The Indigenous word of the day is next.
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4: 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Abel, how do we say burning in Cree?
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4: Kwakotiu.
5: Kwakotiu.
4: Kwakotiu. I think I got that one pretty good. Burning in Cree. And Kevin, how do we say burning in Dene?
6: Horikan.
4: Horikan?
6: Yeah, Horikan.
4: Horikan. Yeah. All right. 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
10: A true treat for me today. I get to speak to Geraldine Carrier, who is an Indigenous author, academic, speaker, recording pop artist. So excited to talk to you. You know, you represent women in many categories, but you're such a powerhouse with so many talented gifts. Your book that came out in 2022, Wild Woman, Mastering the Art of Pride, Presence, and Productivity. What a great book.
11: Thank you so much for that. Absolutely. You know, at that time, you know, I was building my empire, which of course is my business. So of course, doing keynote speaking, building workshops for women. And I really wanted to, you know, give them an opportunity to see themselves, you know, in all of those different, you know, facades of, you know, the workshops, the boardrooms, you know, all of those leadership roles. And so in order for them to be able to do that, you know, it was really tapping into who they are innately and bringing those skill sets success and being able to position themselves in a way that not only have, you know, you endured certain things, but you are now in a position to be able to pass that on, right? So again, all of that pain and turning that into purpose. So that book was absolutely incredible. The feedback was just great. And it was more so, you know, teaching people that, you know, Indigenous people were here, were strong, and were thriving.
6: Well, speaking about thriving, you've gone from wild to wise in your latest book that's being released here about an Indigenous woman's guide to wild grace, soft strength, yeah, and your sacred self. Oh my goodness, I love all of that. Tell me, how have you connected what you've learned traditionally, blending those traditional Indigenous teachings into this book?
11: I think a lot of it has come, you know, from doing that inner work as well as completing my master's. So I was able to complete my master's in business. And so, you know, a lot of that was fine tuning and refinement of the message that I was bringing into the world. And so I really wanted to pay homage to that in a beautiful way. So, you know, Wild to Wise is about becoming. It explores the evolution from surviving, proving, performing, and carrying everything yourself into a place of wisdom, softness, discernment, boundaries, and leadership. And of course, self-trust. So I think that, you know, it's not that I'm no longer wild, if you will. I'm just using it in a way that is, again, in a more wise approach, right? Really honing in and, you know, respecting yourself, not hurting yourself, but, you know, owning that power that you innately have. And that will then turn into wisdom. So again, the way that you're conducting yourself, the way that you're speaking, again, is paying homage to, you know, all of that stuff. It's a self-mastery and a sort of excellence that you have for yourself, which then shows, and again, how you're truly being the leader that you want to be. So I'm really excited about this book. It is going to be, you know, a lot more elevated and a lot more refined to be able to show women that, you know, we don't have to be combative or fighting or aggressive. We can own our strength and, you know, our stoicism and truly show up that way.
6: That's fantastic. And I love the fact that you've kept the wild in there. We all have a little wild in us. So, you know, it's true to the spirit, right?
11: Absolutely. And I think that that can be so powerful. You know, it's not, you know, looking down at the versions that we've had to become this woman, because of course we do have to go through that work, and through that work we're able to identify, you know, what type of person, what type of leader am I, right? So it's all beautiful. The messy stuff is just as beautiful as, you know, the graceful and the intact. It's just that using it in a way that, again, is, you know, feeling safe and graceful and poised to you.
6: When and where will the book be available?
11: It's going to be available on all of the different sites. Of course, Amazon, you can order the book from me. They can go to my website, which is wildwomanwithin.me, and you can sign up for the newsletter and get all of the releases, all the locations you can purchase. And of course, if you see me out, you know, doing an event, you can purchase a physical copy from me.
6: Speaking of events, you have something super exciting happening, a brand new song that you're releasing called Legendary. Could you tell us about that?
11: Yeah, this one is a very special song because, of course, this was one of the first songs that we wrote when we started releasing music. But it is so important to me because, of course, I am about my people. I am about showing them there's a way through all of the chaos, all of the madness, all of, you know, the things that we have to endure. But in that space is beauty, right? So the song is all about legacy. It's about resilience. It's about identity and becoming more than what life has tried to make you. At its heart, it's about, you know, looking at everything you've been through, all the pain, the story, and making that into something that's legendary. So, you know, some of the lyrics in the song are, I can be, you can be, we can be legendary. It's about the legacy of our people. Again, I'm so excited. This one is a very special song to me, and I know everybody is going to love it.
6: Thank you. I feel so inspired. This is Danielle Dufour reporting with NBC Radio News.
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16: It's 12:30, 18 degrees in LaRonge and Regina, 20 in Prince Albert and Saskatoon. 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
16: Premier Scott Moe says he's not surprised that U.S. President Donald Trump has backed down from a plan to buy potash from Belarus instead of Canada. Moe says the plan was never realistic. Trump had said he was working on a deal to buy cheap potash from Belarus in a bid to lessen America's dependence on Canada. All of Canada's potash is produced in Saskatchewan, and the United States is the biggest customer. The first four Siskin aircraft have arrived at 15-wing Moose Jaw. It's the same plane the Swiss Air Force has been using to train its pilots for nearly 20 years. The high-performance turboprops are built in Switzerland. RCAF officials say having new aircraft allows student pilots to learn new technologies. And members of the RCAF are in Saskatoon today. They're visiting students at the Saskatchewan Indian Institute of Technology's aviation programs. The goal is to attract new Canadian Armed Forces members to aviation technical trades. The students will learn about ways to receive training while being paid full time. They'll also learn about a CH-148 Cyclone helicopter up close. Prime Minister Mark Carney has pledged $82 million over 5 years to bolster ocean monitoring. He made the announcement today at the United Nations General Assembly in New York. Carney spoke at an event to build collaboration around ocean observation.
19: Canada is an ocean nation. We border three oceans. We have the world's longest coastline. As a consequence of that, that's our inheritance, and we recognize the obligations, the responsibilities that come with that to help lead efforts to understand those oceans and, of course, to protect them.
16: Carney made the pledge at the Ocean Eye International Alliance event. Calgary City Council is stating clearly that it wants to stay in a united Canada.
20: Councillors have voted to affirm that the city is a vital part of Alberta and Canada as the province barrels towards a vote about separating from the country. It wasn't a unanimous declaration, with one councillor voting against the motion. Calgary Mayor Jeremy Farkas sponsored the motion and says the debate surrounding Alberta separation is hurting Calgary's economic interest. Prior to voting Tuesday, he said a vote for separation means a future as part of the United States, and he will not accept that for Calgarians. Edmonton City Council took a similar vote in July, unanimously voting to declare that Alberta should remain a province of Canada. Hannah Stolz, The Canadian Press.
16: That's the latest from the NBC Newsroom. Remember, our news is available online anytime at NBCRadio.com. Weather is next.
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0: 14. Buffalo Narrows Region, 15. Meadow Lake and the Battlefords, 18. Creighton, Flin Flon, and the Paw are also 18. Prince Albert and Saskatoon, 20. Regina and Yorkton, 17. And for LaRonge, Stanley Mission, and Grandmother's Bay, partly cloudy and 18 degrees.
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6: In sports, the Toronto Blue Jays will continue their playoff push with a doubleheader in Baltimore against the Orioles today. Max Scherzer starts for the first game, which is underway, against former Jay Chris Bassitt on the mound for Baltimore. Those two teams will then compete again later tonight after inclement weather postponed yesterday's contest. The Tampa Bay Rays, meanwhile, clinched the American League East Division last night with a 6-1 win over the New York Yankees. Tampa also secured home field advantage throughout the American League playoffs and took their first divisional crown since 2021. Good news for the Los Angeles Dodgers. Shohei Ohtani is expected back in the lineup tonight after a stint on the injured list. Ohtani had been sidelined since September 9th due to injury. Saskatchewan Roughriders rookie Malcolm Bell says the learning phase is over and it's now time to show what he can do. The Riders' first-round pick is in line to make his first start in the secondary Friday night in Vancouver as the Riders battles the Lions in a tight West Division playoff push. Bell has earned the trust of the coaching staff through his special teams work, and the 24-year-old says he's fully prepared to step up against BC's star quarterback Nathan Rourke. In basketball news, Kawhi Leonard is officially staying in Toronto. The Raptors announced a multi-year extension with the superstar forward following his blockbuster trade back to the North this past summer. Sources report the deal is worth $115 million over 2 years, keeping the 2019 champion locked in long-term. With an NBA investigation cleared and his extension set, Kawhi is ready for his second chapter with the Toronto Raptors. Four NHL preseason games are on tonight's schedule. First up, the Ottawa Senators and Toronto Maple Leafs will meet off. Later on, the Minnesota Wild will visit the Dallas Stars, and the Anaheim Ducks will host the Los Angeles Kings. Well, that's NBC Sports. The phrase of the day is next.
7: Keeping culture alive, the Indigenous phrase of the day on NBC.
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11: Willie, how do you say, how's the road?
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12: Yeah, that's perfect. Tuluglante.
11: Tuluglante.
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14: This is Danielle Dufour with NBC Radio News. Today is the 10th annual Walk a Mile in Their Shoes. Speaking with Brian Rice with the YWCA. Brian, this is an exciting day. Tell us about the event.
15: The event is a fundraiser that brings a lot of community members together and is to support the Isabel Johnson Shelter. And it's a safe, confidential place to support women through domestic violence. It's amazing to see all the community support and people coming out. It's been kind of a thing that has kind of built over time and gotten bigger and bigger, and we're really excited to be continue to see a massive uptake and be able to make the change that we need to do. And as far as like the education side goes, as well as being able to provide that like intern support that's definitely needed in an emergency and all those other things.
14: So I understand the funds that are raised today are going to support the Isabella Johnson Shelter. Could you tell our listeners a little bit about the shelter?
15: It's a shelter that you can go in and it's confidential, and you do a quick intake and you get what you need in regards to quick living supplies and things like that in case of an emergency. And it goes a long way to make sure that it's not an immediate transfer back into a violent situation or really unfortunate circumstances. The needs that we have in the province is absolutely like through the roof as far as it goes, and again, it's terrible, but we are only able to provide so much in the moment due to spaces, and so it's definitely a challenge because the turnaways in regards to that are pretty scary, and we don't want to be turning away when there is potential more harm to be done, right?
14: So with the need being so great, with the funds that are raised today, are you looking at expanding that capacity?
15: I think we're always looking at expanding the capacity, and we're always trying to, you know, build partnerships inside of the government and locally with fundraisers and other nonprofits, and meet the needs collectively in the community. Again, we're kind of number one in Canada for this unfortunate thing. So whatever we can do to kind of grow it and build it and ensure that we can, you know, keep having that positive effect, and maybe education-wise, like, minimize it as well. We have some of the things on that side. You know, it does go a long way.
14: And this day is a beautiful day for the event, right? We've got so many partners out today. How many people are expected to walk today?
15: 400 individuals are expected to walk today.
14: That's fantastic. That's a lot of support within our city then.
15: Yes, it's excellent to see, and we've done a really big campaign this year, and getting to see a little bit of the history with it as well. Seeing it grow has been an awesome opportunity.
14: I'm speaking with Chelsea Lemke, the Senior Development Director with the YWCA. Chelsea, what an exciting day for this event.
16: Yeah, we're really excited. The sun is shining, the people are starting to turn up early as usual, and we're expecting lots of folks in red shoes joining us to raise awareness for domestic violence.
14: Now, I believe you said this is your 10th anniversary?
16: It is. It's the 10th anniversary of this walk.
14: And you've got some important guests here today.
16: Yeah, we have 8 individuals who signed up to be Soul Champions this year. So this is a new initiative for us, along with the fundraising that we do every year for Walk a Mile. And these 8 individuals each committed to raising $10,000 through their networks, their workplaces, their peer groups. And so that's who you see up there right now getting on their special Soul Champion shoes.
14: Wow.
16: Because we're going to celebrate them today.
14: That's fantastic. Yeah. What a showing of support. How much are you expected to raise today from this event?
16: Well, our budget for this event is usually around $100,000. So not only does that support Isabel Johnson's rooms, but what we try and do here is we know we can't accommodate all the needs that we have in the community for intimate partner violence and gender-based violence. So we work really hard at reducing the need for shelter beds in the first place. So the funds raised go to support our services and our diversion, our rapid rehousing teams, in order to ensure that the need for crisis beds is actually reduced. Isabel Johnson is a shelter that serves both women and children. So we typically have around 1,000 folks in our emergency shelter space between women and kids. Our turnaways are around 1,000 a year, but we've seen that number significantly decline each year for the last 3 years since we've been raising money at Walk a Mile, because we are able to invest in those diversion services and that rapid rehousing and the supports that folks need that can intervene in crisis before the need for crisis arises.
14: This is Danielle Dufour reporting with NBC Radio News.
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22: Xbox is laying off 268 people as part of a larger reset effort announced earlier this year. As part of the consolidation, it's also merging the Turn 10 and Playground Games development studios together. Those are the teams in charge of building the Fable and Forza franchises. Anthropic is launching the latest version of its Opus artificial intelligence model. Opus 5.5, according to the tech company, is Anthropic's best performing model on its internal alignment test, which measures how likely it is for an AI model to engage in risky or dangerous behaviors. It's Anthropic's first big launch since the company's CEO, Dario Amodei, announced plans to slow down the pace of AI development in the wake of a series of hacking incidents. OpenAI CEO Sam Altman signaled his support for Amodei's plan as well. Yesterday, that company also launched the latest versions of its two smaller models called Sol and Luna. With Tech Trends, I'm Mike Dubusky.
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30: Cineplex has announced former Landmark Cinemas chief executive Bill Walker is succeeding Ellis Jacob following his retirement announcement. The leadership change comes as Cineplex announced the launch of a strategic review with options to be considered, including a possible sale of the business. And an order paper question from NDP MP Heather McPherson found 13 federal organizations are set to spend more than $18 million on getting employees back in the office. office. The TSX was down over 402 points at midday. The Dow Jones was down more than 190 points. The Canadian dollar traded for 70.93 cents U.S. Oil was up 80 cents U.S. at $91.32 a barrel, and gold was down $59.30 U.S. at $4,317.10 an ounce. From the Canadian Press Business Desk, I'm Lisa Laporte.
0: On September 30th, come together to honor the past, protect the present, and build the future. Prince Albert Grand Council Health and Social Development invites everyone to recognize National Day of Truth and Reconciliation from 10 a.m. to 4 p.m. at PAGC.

0: Urban Services, 1211 First Avenue West in Prince Albert. The day will feature lunch, guest speakers, and live entertainment from Outlaws and Yvonne St. Germain. Join PAGC September 30th for a meaningful day of reflection, connection, and community.
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1: It's 1 o'clock. It's 18 degrees in LaRonge, 20 in Prince Albert and in Saskatoon, and 17 in Regina. Dansei Atlantae and good afternoon. I'm Amber Dawn with MBC News.
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1: The Manitoba government has paid $4 million in compensation to three First Nations men who were wrongfully convicted in a Winnipeg murder more than 50 years ago. Brian Anderson, Alan Woodhouse, and Clarence Woodhouse were convicted in the 1973 killing of Ting Fon Chan. Concerns about their innocence were raised for decades before Anderson and Alan Woodhouse were exonerated in 2023 and Clarence Woodhouse in 2024. A judge who cleared the men said the case was infected with systemic racism from police investigation to the trial. The compensation payment was revealed in the provincial financial document, and the city of Winnipeg has also contributed $7 million towards the settlement. While details of the federal government payment have not been released, the men were convicted largely on confessions that they say were coerced. All three men from the Pinaymuteng First Nation in Manitoba's Interlake region. And leadership from Meadow Lake Tribal Council are speaking out regarding the death of a Saskatchewan mother and one of her newborn twins. Chelsea Bear, a member of Flying Dust First Nation, died on August 12th, and her surviving infant daughter remains in intensive care. Her family and tribal leaders are raising concerns over the care that Bear received before her death. MLTC Tribal Chief says the Saskatchewan Health Authority asked them not to share this story.
4: One of the SHA people that we're meeting with basically told us, keep quiet because it's so hard to get doctors in our region. It's so hard to get people to come and work in the north. That's not the answer.
1: Tribal Chief Norman says more resources should be given for Northern health care rather than asking families to stay quiet. Meanwhile, Norman, other Northern leaders, and Chelsea Bear's family are calling for a thorough investigation into her death. And David Suzuki says Canadians and people around the world have their priorities wrong on the economy and climate change. The 90-year-old environmental activist gave an interview to the Canadian Press in Ottawa.
5: The underlying systems that we've developed to guide, shape, manage human behavior have left out the most fundamental thing, which is that our very survival and well-being depends on Mother Earth.
1: Since taking office in March of 2025, Prime Minister Mark Carney has pushed many environmental policies aside in the name of economic prosperity. Suzuki says he doesn't fault Carney for his policy choices on climate, as polling suggests Canadians prioritize the cost of living over lowering emissions. And Artificial Intelligence Minister Evan Solomon says he met with his international counterparts after Prime Minister Mark Carney spoke about recently to other leaders about setting up a technology stable board to regulate AI. He spoke to reporters in Ottawa.
6: We are absolutely advocating alongside our partners to work together to get to set up a regulation on AI safety.
1: But when asked whether Canada is taking a leadership role in those efforts, Solomon pointed to the domestic legislation, including a proposed regulations on AI chatbots. He also said Canada is taking a very leading role by investing $150 million into Canadian AI pioneer Yosha Bengio's efforts to build a safer AI. And that's the latest from the MBC Newsroom. 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
11: NBC weather forecast for the north central region, including LaRonge, northeast region, including Pelican Narrows, Sandy Bay, Cumberland House, Creighton, and the northwest region, Beauval, Buffalo Narrows, Isle of Cross, and La Loche. Mix of sun and cloud up for today with a high of 21. Few showers tonight, risk of a thunderstorm, low 12. Mix of sun and cloud tomorrow, high 20. Athabasca region, Stony Rapids, Black Lake, Uranium City, and Fond du Lac. Mix of sun and cloud today, high 16. Mainly cloudy tonight, low 6. Sunshine tomorrow, high 17. Prince Albert and Saskatoon, mainly sunny today, high 23. Partly cloudy tonight, low 9. Sunshine on the way for tomorrow with a high of 22. Regina, cloudy today, high 23. Clearing late this evening, low 9. Then tomorrow, sunshine and a high of 27. Right now, Stony Rapids 11, Uranium City 14, Collins Bay, Wollaston Lake 16, La Loche, Buffalo Narrows 16, Meadow Lake, Green Lake 19, North Battleford 20, Flin Flon, Creighton 19, Saskatoon 22, Regina 18, Yorkton 17, Waskasoo at 21, LaRonge 19, and Prince Albert right now 22 degrees.
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0: George Strait, The Cowboy Rides Away. Claudette asking for that one. NBC, Saskatchewan's Indigenous Radio Network. Hey, it's 1:14. It's Wednesday. Wouldn't it be great on your hump day to have a song that you really like show up? Well, this is your chance because Pick 'n Play is going on until 2 o'clock. Now, I only have so many spots, but if you get on your texter device there, you shoot me a text, 306-425-4101, and you tell me the name of the song and who sings it. Well, all those steps together could mean I could squeeze yours in before 2 o'clock. Hopefully, right? But you got to act fast. 306-425-4101 for the text line. Or you can head to our Facebook post for this one. Like for today, it's Curious Boy George. Anyway, you can post there too. One of those two ways, tell me what you need to hear.
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0: Guns and Roses, Sweet Child of Mine, NBC Saskatchewan's Indigenous Radio Network. 127, it's your Wednesday. 9 in 10 of us over the age of 50 now on social media. Yeah, 90% of people over 50 on social media. This is new studies out. 72% of those on Facebook, 34% on Instagram, 18% on TikTok. 18% of people over 50 on TikTok. Even seniors over 65 estimated to spend about 104 hours a day on social media. Other people also taking up the AI en masse. Because, you know, AI is something that a lot of people are starting to fall into. The data shows that from February, they found a full 23% of senior citizens are using chatbots. 42% of those aged 50 to 64. I can see that, right? Because it could be a little more conversational. Still troubling because, let's face it, AI gets stuff wrong a lot. But, I mean, if it works as a bit of a companion, if it's voice activated and you can have that conversation, I see that making sense.
1: Keep our language alive. 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The YXC Cree Speakers Society is hosting the 2026 Bimachitatan Nihiyawiwin Language Conference at the Dakota Dunes Resort, Whitecap Dakota Nation, near Saskatoon. 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
0: NBC weather, north, central, northeast, and northwest regions getting a mix of sun and cloud today, high 21. Few showers tonight, risk of a thunderstorm, low 12. Mix of sun and cloud tomorrow, high 20. Athabasca region, Stony Rapids, Black Lake, Uranium City, and Fond du Lac. Mix of sun and cloud today, high 16. Mainly cloudy tonight, low 6. Tomorrow, sunshine and a high of 17. Prince Albert and Saskatoon, mainly sunny today, high 23. Partly cloudy tonight, low 9. Sunshine tomorrow, high 22. Regina, getting cloudy today, high 23. Clearing late this evening, low 9. Sunshine on the way for tomorrow, and a high of 27. Right now, Stony Rapids at 11. Uranium City, 14. Collins Bay, Wollaston Lake, 16. The Losh Buffalo Narrows, 16. Better Lake, Green Lake, 19. North Battleford, 20. Flin Flon, Creighton, 19. Saskatoon 22, Regina 18, Yorkton 17, Waskasoo showing 21, LaRonge 19, and Prince Albert right now 22 degrees.
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0: 22 degrees.
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0: Rapids at 11, Uranium City 14, Collins Bay, Wollaston Lake 16, La Loche Buffalo Narrows 16, Better Lake, Green Lake 19, North Battleford 20, Flint Flon Creighton 19, Saskatoon 22, Regina 18, Yorkton 17, Waskasoo showing 21, LaRonge 19, and Prince Albert right now 22 degrees.
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0: We asking for Rihanna, You to One, NBC, Saskatchewan's Indigenous Radio Network, 135. It's Wednesday. Today is September 23rd. It's Restless Leg Awareness Day. It's also International Day of Sign Language and National Checkers Day. Gotta admit, it's been a while since I've played checkers. It'd be time to pull out the old board, eh? Ileano, what goes around, man. NBC.
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0: Lewis, Bleeding Love, NBC, Saskatchewan's Indigenous Radio Network. Hey, it's 144. It's your Wednesday question for you today. Your Would You Rather Wednesday question. Ready for this? Would you rather only have pumpkin spice drinks or only have apple cinnamon drinks until December? It's got to be one of the two. Pumpkin spice or apple cinnamon. And listen, maybe you're thinking to yourself, what circumstances could possibly lead to only that choice? I don't know. Bond villain with a device that he's like, if you don't pick one, and if you drink the wrong one, I've got a machine that pets all the dogs on the planet backwards for an hour. I don't know. Okay. But let's say the choice is there. Only pumpkin spice or only apple cinnamon until December. You can't have the other one. Which would you pick? Which would you rather? I think I'm going apple cinnamon. I don't hate pumpkin spice, but I think of the two, I think I prefer apple cinnamon. So I'd probably pick that one. But what about you? Join the conversation up on our Facebook or shoot me a text, 306-425-4101. I want to hear from you.
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Maurice looking for the Powder Blues Band. Doing it right. NBC, Saskatchewan's Indigenous Radio Network. 154, it's your Wednesday. Hey, I couldn't get to all of the requests. Really, I've only got space for so many. Right, and I get way more requests than I have space for. The good news is we have more pick and play tonight between 8 and 10 o'clock. So if yours didn't make it for this afternoon, try back tonight. All right, 8 till 10 o'clock, our next round of pick and play. I do still have Errol Kunistono on the way, and right now,

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2: It's 2 o'clock. It's 19 degrees in LaRonge, 22 in Prince Albert and in Saskatoon, and it's 18 in Regina. Danse Atlantice and good afternoon. I'm Amber Dawn with MBC News.
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2: 2 o'clock. It's 19 degrees in LaRonge, 22 in Prince Albert and in Saskatoon, and it's 18 in Regina. Danse Atlantice and good afternoon. I'm Amber Dawn with MBC News.
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2: Regina police investigate discovery of possible human remains. The Regina police are investigating after what appears to be bones were found in the city's north central neighborhood. Officers were called to the 1700 block of Elphinstone Street shortly after 10 this morning after a work crew reported the discovery. Major crimes and forensic identification unit members are on scene, and police say it has not yet been determined whether the remains are human, and the investigation is still in its early stages. Leadership with Flying Dust First Nation and the Meadow Lake Tribal Council are speaking out regarding the death of a Saskatchewan mother and one of her newborn twins. Chelsea Baird died on August 12th, and her surviving infant daughter remains in intensive care. Her family and tribal leaders are raising concerns over the care that Bear received during her pregnancy, including hospital discharge practices and communication. Debbie Bear, Chelsea's mother, spoke at the situation at the press conference in Saskatoon yesterday.
5: And I just don't want this ever to happen to anybody else. You know, nobody deserves to go through what my girl and her baby went through. And I just don't want to point fingers at anybody. I just don't want this ever to happen to anybody else.
2: Tribal council leaders are calling on the province to invest more resources into northern Saskatchewan to ensure tragedies like this one do not keep happening. And the Manitoba government has paid $4 million to three First Nations men who were wrongfully convicted in a 1973 Winnipeg murder. Brian Anderson, Alan Woodhouse, and Clarence Woodhouse spent decades fighting to clear their names before being exonerated in 2023 and 2024. A judge found that the case was tainted with systemic racism from the police investigation through to the trial. The city of Winnipeg has also contributed $7 million towards a settlement. The amount paid by the federal government has not been disclosed. Environmental activist David Suzuki says Canadians and people around the world have their priorities wrong on the economy and climate change. Since taking office in March 2025, Prime Minister Mark Carney has pushed many environmental policies aside in the name of economic prosperity as Canadians grapple with the high cost of living. The Canadian press asked David Suzuki in an interview what actions he would like to see Carney take.
6: Set hard targets for reducing emissions starting right now, and targets that have to be met year by year, assessing those. But they're targets we've got to not only cap our emissions, but because we've done nothing about, we've got to reduce them very quickly.
2: Suzuki also says Carney still believes in the impossible, keeping the economy going the way it is and using that to keep emissions down. And that's the latest from the NBC Newsroom. Remember, our news is available online anytime at NBCRadio.com. Weather is next.
7: We're on the phone with Nicole from Anderson Motors. And Nicole, some big deals going on right now, including it's the all-out clear-out at Anderson Motors on Rams and Ram heavy-duty pickups.
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7: There's still lots of nice weather to come where you can drop the top and go for a cruise in your brand new Jeep. 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
8: You bet. 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
7: 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Nicole, thank you so much. Have a great day.
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3: NBC weather forecast for the North Central region, including LaRange, Northeast region, including Pelican Narrows, Sandy Bay, Cumberland House, Creighton, and the Northwest region, Beauval, Buffalo Narrows, Isle of Crosse, and La Loche. Few showers expected tonight with a risk of a thunderstorm, a low of 12. Mix of sun and cloud tomorrow, high 20. Athabasca region, Stony Rapids, Black Lake, Uranium City, and Fond du Lac. Mainly cloudy tonight, low 6. Sunshine on the way tomorrow with a high of 17. Prince Albert and Saskatoon, partly cloudy tonight, low 9. Sunshine tomorrow with a high of 22. Regina, clearing late this evening, low 9. Sunshine tomorrow, high 27. Right now, Stony Rapids, 12. Uranium City, not reporting. Collins Bay, Wollaston Lake, 16. La Loche, Buffalo Narrows, 16. Meadow Lake, Green Lake, 21. North Battleford, 22. Flin Flon, Creighton at 20. Saskatoon showing 24, Regina 20, Yorkton 17, Waskasoo at 21, LaRange 19, and Prince Albert right now 24 degrees.
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studies revealed that those cancers were part of the petrochemical business.

0: Change My Mind, NBC Saskatchewan's Indigenous Radio Network. 2:15, it's your Wednesday. Riley Green, by the way, doesn't buy his own albums, which makes sense, right? He said his actual response was like, why would I, sort of thing. He says, this is the only record I can get for free, so I'm not going to buy it. I mean, I've already got it. So he did say, though, if he had the opportunity, he would take anybody down to the store to buy a copy. Absolutely. He says that would be fine. He didn't think that he would get a discount if he tried to buy his own, which I suppose would be true. He said they probably wouldn't believe me anyway, so I'd be paying full price. By the way, Riley's new album, That's Just Me, just got released on Friday.
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Donnie Pirano, Brad Johnner, bring it on, NBC, Saskatchewan's Indigenous Radio Network, NBC. Hey, it's 2:21. It's your Wednesday. This hour brought to you by Harold's Family Foods in Prince Albert's. If your organization is in need of a food hamper for anyone, for any reason, Harold's Family Foods makes food hampers, and POs are accepted. Daryl Anderson right now.

0: FM Tillis, let that pony run. NBC Saskatchewan's Indigenous Radio Network. 2:28 for your Wednesday. So this new study comes out talking about the loss of a pet and how it can affect children, specifically their mental health. So the researchers at this hospital say that when a child forms a strong emotional attachment to a pet, and then the pet passes away, they may experience some intense psychological distress. And that's to be expected, right? Now, this sets the stage for adolescent depression as far as 3 years or more into the future. Researchers noted that boys seem to deal with more mental health problems after a pet's death than girls. Also, it doesn't seem to matter the child's age when a pet dies, or if they've already lost an earlier pet. So, I mean, it's going to come as a struggle, and they're going to need help working through that kind of thing.
1: Well, in Toti Maganuchman, I go my in Stogisiga, Egonis, Tanan Stosapia, Gimitiawaya, Nimitahamuipi, Simpiago Machimu in Otigo Namakaya, Paswausaga Higanikitiki, Yagonikisapo Gamakanak, the Meadow Lake Tribal Council, Igi Ayamichigi, Sasuaschigi, Ayamihachika, Yakutachimua, Ochitoigin Tawiditako Machimu in Titapitawa, Iga in a Hiditako. 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
0: NBC Weather, north, central, northeast, and northwest regions getting a few showers tonight with a risk of thunderstorm, low 12, mix of sun and cloud tomorrow, high 20. Athabasca region, mainly cloudy tonight, low 6, sunshine tomorrow, high 17. Prince Albert and Saskatoon, partly cloudy tonight, low 9, sunny tomorrow, high 22. Regina, clearing late this evening, low 9, sunshine on the way tomorrow with a high of 27. Right now, Stony Rapids 12, Uranium City not reporting, Collins Bay, Wollaston Lake 16, LaLoche Buffalo Narrows 16, Meadow Lake Green Lake 21, North Battleford 22, Flint Flog Creighton 20. Saskatoon 24, Regina 20, Yorkton 17, Waskasoo showing 21, LaRange 19, and Prince Albert right now 24 degrees.
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Genevieve Fisher, Exit Signs, NBC Saskatchewan's Indigenous Radio Network. Hey, 2:38, it's Wednesday. Would you rather Wednesday question today? Would you rather only have pumpkin spice drinks or only have apple cinnamon drinks until December? I'm not sure the exact situation that you would be limited, but let's assume the failure to do so is terrible. Okay, which would you pick? And really, this is going to be a pumpkin spice versus apple cinnamon contest, because I'm picking apple cinnamon. Caitlin says, I haven't had iced pumpkin spice latte in like 2 years, but that's because she overdrank them. So it doesn't sound like a hate of the product. Jonathan's going to pumpkin spice. Got to have the pumpkin spice. I'm curious about you, though. Join the conversation. Would you rather only have the pumpkin spice or only have the apple cinnamon until December? It doesn't sound like a hate of the product. Jonathan's going to pumpkin spice. Got to have the pumpkin cinnamon contest, because I'm picking apple cinnamon. Caitlin says, I haven't had iced pumpkin spice latte in like 2 years, but that's because she overdrank them. So it doesn't sound like a hate of the product. Jonathan's going to pumpkin spice. Got to have the pumpkin spice. I'm curious about you, though. Join the conversation. Would you rather only have the pumpkin spice or only have the apple cinnamon until December? Jeff Carson.

0: Choosing Texas, NBC Saskatchewan's Indigenous Radio Network, 247. She's kind of excited because this is now the longest running number one hit on the Billboard Hot 100 of all time. That's because just yesterday, she was actually mentioning this, but yeah, it made it officially logged 23 weeks in the top spot. Now, shortly after the news went live, she ended up sharing a graphic listing some of the previous record holders for the longest run, right, on her Instagram, along with a teary-eyed emoji and a mind-blown emoji saying 23 weeks, absolutely insane. So if you haven't been paying attention, Choosing Texas actually debuted on the Hot 100 back in November of 2025, entered in at 39, which, did not predict that it was going to do quite as well. First hit number one in February, and it has been dethroned. Like, it's come on and off, but it's always been able to reclaim that top spot. So 23 non-consecutive weeks, that passes Mariah Carey's All I Want for Christmas that was the previous record holder.
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0: 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So 23 non-consecutive weeks, that passes Mariah Carey's All I Want for Christmas that was the previous record holder.
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1: It's 3 o'clock. It's 19 degrees in LaRonge, 24 in Prince Albert and in Saskatoon, and it's 20 in Regina. That's the Atlantic, and good afternoon. I'm Amber Dawn with NBC News.
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1: The Regina police are investigating after what appears to be bones were found in the city's north central neighborhood. Officers were called to the 1700 block of Elphinstone Street shortly after 10 a.m. this morning, where crew workers reportedly discovered the bones. Major Crimes and Forensic Identification Unit members are on scene, and police say it has not yet determined whether the remains are human, and the investigation is still in its early stages. The James Smith Chief and Council are warning dog owners to keep their animals secured as the community looks at new measures to address loose and stray dogs. In a public advisory issued on September 21st, leadership said that there will be zero tolerance for dogs roaming freely, citing safety concerns for children, elders, and other community members. Dog owners are being asked to make sure that their animals are accounted for, secure, on their property, and to prevent pets from escaping. They're reviewing possible bylaws, enforcement measures, and fines for repeat violations, although no specific rules have been announced yet. James Smith Cree Nation is asking residents for their cooperation as it works to improve the community safety. Members of the RCAF are in Saskatoon today, where they're visiting students at the Saskatchewan Indian Institute of Technology's aviation's program. The goal is to attract new Canadian Armed Forces members to aviation technical trades. And the students will learn about ways to receive training while being paid full-time. They will also learn about the CH-148 Cyclone helicopter up close. Artificial Intelligence Minister Evan Solomon says Canada is advocating alongside its partners on AI safety. He told reporters in Ottawa that he met with his international counterparts after Prime Minister Mark Carney spoke recently to other leaders about setting up a technology stability board that will regulate AI. When Solomon was asked whether Canada is taking a leadership role in those efforts, this is what he said.
4: Look, we've taken a leading role in a number of things. For example, our safe social media legislation. We are the only country in the G7 to have included any regulations around AI chatbots.
1: Solomon also said Canada is taking a very leading role by investing $150 million in Canadian AI pioneer Yoshua Bengio's efforts to build a safer AI. Statistics Canada says the country's fertility rate in 2025 remained at an all-time low record, recorded the previous year. Anna Allenberg has more.
5: The agency says the rate of 1.26 children per woman was virtually unchanged from 2024. Fertility rates have been falling around the world since 2009, with Canada ranking in the bottom 7 among 20 high-income countries. The average age of mothers giving birth has meanwhile increased to a new high of 31.9 years. StatCan notes it's been rising for decades. In 1976, the average age was 26.7. The data also shows the number of women giving birth at home is back to pre-pandemic levels seen in 2019. Home births peaked in 2021 with more than 9,000 babies born outside of hospitals that year. Hannah Alberga, The Canadian Press.
1: And that's the latest from the NBC Newsroom. Remember, our news is available online anytime at NBCRadio.com. Weather is next.
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1: It's 3:05. Taking a look now at your Environment Canada forecast. For the North Central region, including LaRonge, Northeast region, including Pelican Arrows, Sandy Bay, Cumberland House, and Creighton, Northwest region, including Beauvale, Buffalo Narrows, Isle of Cross, and La Loche. Today, there's a mix of sun and cloud and a chance of showers and a high of 21. Tonight will be cloudy and possibility of showers and a low of 12 degrees. Thursday, there will be a mix of sun and cloud and a high of 20 degrees. For the Athabasca region, including Stony Rapids, Black Lake, Uranium City, and Fond du Lac, today there's a mix of sun and cloud and a high of 16 degrees. Tonight is going to be mainly cloudy with a low of 6. Thursday, you'll see some sunny skies and a high of 17 degrees. For Prince Albert, Saskatoon, and Regina, today there's a mix of sun and cloud and a high of 23. Tonight will be partly cloudy with a low of 9 degrees. Thursday will be sunny and a high of 24. Looking at temperatures around the region, there's currently no weather alerts in place. Stony Rapids is sitting at 12 degrees. Uranium City is 16. Collins Bay, Wollaston Lake is 16 degrees. Buffalo Narrows, La Loche, sitting at 16. Meadow Lake, Green Lake is 21. North Battleford is 23. And Flint Pond, Creighton is 20 degrees. Meanwhile, Saskatoon is sitting at 25. Regina is 21 degrees, Yorkton is 17, Waskasoo Lake is 22 degrees, LaRonge is partly cloudy and 21, and here in Prince Albert it's sunny skies and 25 degrees. Up next is the Denny Honey.
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0: Sas tell that Danane at Hinwani Adorek Isi, Dene Janate, Tens Twitzen, Wollaston Lake to Hatchet Lake First Nation, Astaneko Selide and Nano Seho Asen. 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
8: Eshanonilie reconciliation a tunukehit delta unsanarit edi ultrasin. 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

0: 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You must see no an essence you sell out in a don't, and again MBC did on your old I see David McIntyre, who she is.
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0: 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Ber hat ho, ye hat ho, the mental health net et dio ha, the programs on lisan, sa kon ha, the asuma siye, sons the gaze desin. 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Itantha then a ranani community member. 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
0: NITHA, Northern Intertribal Health Authority, Kutarushnyatorek Isi, September Nonenask Ediultare, World Rabies Day Kesiutisi. Which idea? The kind illant ere rabies. We go to sinule. 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E. Bejereto. Community members. 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Inutet Yurus Ide Local Health Center No Ya No Nanitsan Ejanus Ito Nitha.com Ejanthio Nitha on Facebook.
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5: Tamadal Ihade, Kamako Vidal Isa.
0: It at Dene, Tabets in La, Norisha, Kunti Dene, Beta, what Hill is on mine, Northern Saskatchewan, San Dene Kunti, the Cotorelia, what hit a Niti, the Gedu, Tiet and the Nit, Adi, then it's Raniha, at Uyanadoha, Energy Board Diha, Idrinan, no it's a Dide, Tanos in Chemical, Tala Honi, Eja, ChemicalNorth.com/careers. As a rote solo today, BC Dana on your oath, Sikuta on in which is in a hobby was he. Make nation Saskatchewan Kratki, Nakitazel, Yo, Tanit Chili de Kodi, or Seasim. Court show in Taylor's to the Cumberland House and quite project rate ah some $1.5 million somebody in a federal to provincial government so say quite orange Healy rental housing only some single Métis citizens ba la low income subjects in qui yot la sita ulleasi esket kha asa intela switch no tha ge Cumberland no kuti tha ko chosen qui 2027 kluk ere dani ilviha dat disem federal government 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Members RCAF would say Saskatoon not desitutes in again. Kuta Untanin Daily students, Saskatchewan Indian Institute of Technologies, Aviation Programs Bazisan. Kuita Hol EC Canadian Armed Forces members Tantan Dela C a Hodonel Khanha Aviation Technical Trades. We students, you can go to Rel Yasa, and Odonel Khani, the Bazi Kuti Betanarani full time. Metal Lake Tribal Council, ya hade at hisi. 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Federal officials Radu Canada's potash, Beninit, the Nonti, Suawal Tase, Tatisan, Koye Bahayant, he Driot Ansan, President Donald Trump, Eschonanotse, Kodi, Beschonana, Aslon, Canadian potash, Narasniha, Enni, Trump, the Kodisan. Limashik and others in Potash Nasniha, Belarus, Naska the Nene, Prime Minister Adu Canada, a son Beshonanaha, a Sith Sahanila, a Potash, could a bond o countries, Baho Anzan, Pine Yaliha fertilizer industry. Hoyer Honey, see Solotan Honey, old heroes, and at our let's see, John Owen, you know, let NBCRadio.com.
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2: Good thing it all, yes, you know, have a seen Barbara Canada, but the other in Pasi, Tazio, Naro, Horechow, Cow, Sandy Bay, Cumberland, House Creighton, your thoughts and the Turegales Choco, 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Nasi Chubrata Sai Yisutinil Isa is getting Jadrozina get on and not had a Chenazaga Kerwelnam. Waska Susan, Totha Jadrozan on Edelse. La Ranch, Kazitan, a Yurt Isa, Totha Jadr, Sasti Jadrozan on Edelse, Thinsi Chubrata Sai Yisutinil Isim. Is getting Jadrozan on Edel, Kuprin Salbert, Kodunagatin it out, is getting Jadrozan on Edelo, Nasi Chubrata Sai Yisutinil Isinaki Jadr de Chenazaga Kerwelnam. Good scene on the sea team basi two temperatures in Barbon Canada Badagara no Habake Ash Kisija MBC Denahonika.
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0: KFC big old jasse then hel kuratiha any ke go the tahara tans in nintelas twetsan your host hanule which I hold nide ya thin nanoche a your tanato a your tinto ult hanule KFC we see kazitan kaspa gashu tire pek kamse nulat ale kanot eose highway 2 which are tasi KFC gani gase with the nintelas twetsan tahara tans Athabasca Denison Cline Education Authority. There be nyesin, se kui, on el tan, dane, de godi, chudan, atalana, o andidiha, echan, dingi, se kui, on el tan quen, Athabasca ke ya, yanade hunil isi, sat nanoha, orelion, denodon el tano, de anse hateo, betanore aha, orelion, Father Gamash Memorial School, you think quen, Father McGrath Elementary, chu high school, sen twetsano, the Father Port Memorial. Memorial, Denison Cline School, Tazen Twetsen, Athabasca, Denison Cline Education Authority, Sequi, Oni Asin, Tantuyeta de El Naha, Odonel Tano Basu, Tibetanie, New Nisna Tendu, the Tantusitelio Basi, Programs Only, the Honasi Asir Sonze. Sosa, O Andari Disi, Tanwer Lusequi School at Andelu, Sequi Honel Tantano, the Tano Hel Atalan Naha, Yorel Yuan, Edridan Lisi, Athabasca, Denison Cline Education Authority.
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0: Hey, Dorote, solo to the NBC, then on your oath, Ansi, Kusi David McIntyre, Oshisi, Prince Albert, Otiarisisi, Ku Alan Adam, Adenant, Emint, Assisandri, Dene Voice Conference, Nunt Aina, the Sash, Gidnul, Tatul,

0: Anne so I power do that way you Anne on Lake Winnipeg goes Pelican River near Sad and Nanarate you do St. Azi Friday St. Azi shooting a power you night as you an ante have
1: touch other power not out as it need that to till son the best chenno in the rosa
0: Ambus Tanedi, the oil tea, it's not Sniloris, our tires, the other thing is Zasni, the way you nonite, Asni, way, Kakuista, how a year or chapway, see your power, dying, Lady C. John Noho Quant, a year train hit us a decas, trying to get us at the Ambus Taneke, who did us one way. Could they do the weekend power behind us like you got 5 hours down to you on it on if the Hudson Bay Melford do a thing on the say you see it's on it a year down to 4.5 hours a year that on the power high.
1: Yeah, well, you Saskatchewan a nothing yeah that's not oh it's not could the farthest north yeah not I know the farthest south east west that's in to Tila.
0: Good, you ten had a water hand to Isla Cross. Isla Cross, you ten on it tonight as you're good as something day to see 250 years only on your something day your tonight as a water hand. You're saying sweet grass, North Battleford Naro, John PA Nari, PA Naro, Nick on Takakupu, Little Red, Sturgeon, you're something Tennessee, one arrow, the year the wheat, you know, Laurent tonight, as Nihuli, Saturday, Huli, you're neat as many donuts, not me had do it. But the contract that is a can hit us the Laurent year certain Tennessee a year Basu Janu unit as in the north at the Laurent as in night as your one arrow a year a certain day your night as near your town go a year to Nara 23rd as the Kakawista how or Chapuis to Moscow Peding. Certain day, you see, you narrow the, in that 1 week night, you narrow. Who do it as they, I see it, it's real you, but Chanada, but be it, I see no, not Nisi, if there are, you be, see, because new, you did trailer, the, be a night there, who, trailer, you be a night there, real young, to the, don't you know, then a nice kilo,
1: You ain't in legal light, like a chug and either, yeah. Suga, you kept yourself busy. All right, yeah, Alan Edri, Dene Voice Conference, you know, this October, it's good you will try to talk to John Prince Albert, known to, Nantan to begin, yeah, but I'm not in your league.
0: Good, Nene Julius, too, at Lavalaita, Jesse Sylvester, October 8th and 9th, John Prince Albert. Euro Julius Dini Yakin Yao, your poster in Rao, agenda down it in Rao, Euro Dun, Nuni the Road, and at the Noanatello Drill in Ora, Noyat here down the Rade El Tiril, Yanoni, Noni Dana Sunkin Dightly, and see, Hokitan, Unlandke, Hanuil.

0: 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The teacher is not a teacher. But I get a look on in only no ten nunit ahadet at some pa at any yar no rayek of steel nunit at some pa, but I see and I did only has see a gin not an until it to get a loo yat and wabbit or filter in tetanit and ha e ha nun a far rail yade nun a far nunit on it and a sunkena yat here bazin on a har nunit on it a who can I take a real in see. A yet no ni no ne har begin I te ha kunt u ha no nit a real ai a sindu don't a ba no hello ni si Eric is quite busy than a tit de how no yet hit a do not sir not a ya will you see ha a had an a tit you a see it at one no yet here but or field or not will you see a real you a danil a real ai a no ne har no nit a hard real a ye Nade, Tatuno, he had here on oil deal, some bad on it, Lunifar Hilchu, Lunifar, Edepa, Catalite, Taha, Yefa, Danitana, Yanunit Aharil.
1: Then I attend on it at the Gatana Call Yali, co, there is quaint in the University Gessier in New, the well, Burdeton Blue Quill, so on La Ayrtitana. Adana den hat unelt han det isi art I danlo e konti base a nu
0: will you base a se sa quasi dan et chilo te di dani ya on de this quite dan at the university dan in that de a review la dalitia is no ya tier dan to you tran to que lo si bet orient der nin te dan it dan ya already ye ya tier a beget a bit real asi that wa O Azi Natural Yao Ho Azi than a found the other instant in Tetanit, the new a Hadanit and are right here to do begin at Deha.
1: So, already. Could we assume Begat at Desa incorporated or Shak? Plant O Ayrton, Nunt Ali Edri Yati, than Yati Basi incorporated Aliha?
0: Good only got on a hot head and a sunkiner. Haral aha ye beganai tinila 1990s early 2000s 2006 and then asun haral aha hanunit aharil ini then asun kenet grand council hu ye nunit on ye federal base noneho abase katunit au will tad in work at on ye that over but akatolait aha Your tao, then a yachazi dani view, a ya dohu, dohu natio, a ye bazi, the that one, no ni no yat here, but earth is or natio lisi, have a good night day, a ye canunit, ade, a ye rather, that un hotenunit, ake, nunit, an in day can't go up, but earth is natli had nitanit, dana ya can't go up, then hanunit, ah, really, federal incorporation, utro. 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
1: then a conference is no hunt all call late to which 20 no he yo could he try no hunt on in November could October 8 and 9 could 2019 get Calgary 20 no hunt on la to in a First Nation, Kua Yerotse Horalyun, Denison Klinedati, Manitoba, BC, Utsintio, Alberta, NWT, a 13 daily. Edri conference, Denison Klinedati, no Kesede Ati, Ebe Bounsion.
0: In that, Horalyun, Alossi, then Beat here on Dunny, then they and now told Alossi Beat here on Dunny, then Ebe Baretia, Denison Klinedati. Ei no ni no batere lant e honet alosi no helde alfirul e dete paho an non ete de renew ke sa sikanat de site pe banunit ani etenete ya et dans dol ni hata to sikanat pe ya tiet atu natsa ran lao atu dene yotogres adon ni si e gi bazi alosi pa reti no ni tene son clinile alosi no helde alfirul e ho no hel nat din hodrel in det pa ho aya alosi
1: Ah, there's one in the FTR in the Sola, the 15 breakout sessions. The then I got to read that in Sa and now the mini McKenzie who you the who in your time, but yeah, Theodore Adrel. Yes, in yes, you don't think it's only anti Allen, non detents would deal on it or North Korea. Tell the Galia than el Sigon, you ain't yours on cohort, you taj Adel Tati Gadinola.
0: No need to get a night date, the river ask another field, Yodoril, then Rodril, and I took it a sin on that Nise, Yad Beniz, and I tile. I dash clean in Dennis and Holy Satantel to an at AI Ahor and Niger.
1: Oh, holla, Red River, take out Oza.
0: Yeah, you're
1: All right, yeah. Alan.
0: Okay, merci, David. Merci, Cho.

0: Burrell use the sketch when K Yap is get hatch other. 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
1: Ladies and gentlemen,
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2: It's 4 o'clock. It's 21 degrees in LaRange, 25 in Prince Albert and in Saskatoon, and it's 21 in Regina. Dance Atlantite and good afternoon. I'm Amber Dawn with NBC News.
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2: The Regina police have said that the investigation into the discovery of what appeared to be bones has concluded after it was determined that the items located were not bones, but rather what appears to be calcified piece of metal. In an investigation involving the Regina Police Service, Major Crimes Unit, Forensic Identification Unit, and the Saskatchewan Coroner Service was launched this morning after crews working in the area made the discovery. The extent of the damage from a large industrial fire near the boundary between Saskatchewan and Alberta is not known yet. Legacy Regional Protective Services says firefighters were called to the scene of a small outdoor fire in the Lloydminster area on Monday afternoon. However, crews arriving on the scene found that the fire at Inland Steel Products. Legacy says 9 fire departments responded to the scene and one of the largest mutual aid requests in the region's history. Chief and Council and James Smith Cree Nation are warning dog owners to keep their animals secured as the community looks at new measures to address loose and stray animals. In a public advisory issued September 21st, leadership said that there will be zero tolerance for dogs roaming freely, citing safety concerns for children, elders, and community members. Dog owners are being asked to make sure their animals are accounted for, secured in their properties, and prevent their pets from escaping. The community is also reviewing possible bylaws, enforcement measures, and fines for repeat violations, although no specific rules have been announced yet. James Smith Cree Nation is asking residents for their cooperation as it works to improve community safety. Members of the RCAF are in Saskatoon today, and they're visiting students in the Saskatchewan Indian Institute of Technology's Aviations program. The goal is to attract new Canadian Armed Force members to aviation technical trades. The students will learn about ways to receive training while being paid full time, and they will also learn about CH-148 Cyclone helicopters up close. And the Manitoba government has paid $4 million to 3 First Nations men who were wrongfully convicted in the 1973 Winnipeg murder. Brian Anderson, Alan Woodhouse, and Clarence Woodhouse spent decades fighting to clear their names before being exonerated in 2023 and 2024. A judge found the case was tainted by systemic racism from the province's police investigation right through to the trial. The city of Winnipeg has also contributed $7 million towards the settlement, and the amount paid by the federal government has not been disclosed. Environmental activist David Suzuki says Canadians and people around the world have their priorities wrong on the economy and the climate change. Since taking office in March 2025, Prime Minister Mark Carney has pushed many environmental policies aside in the name of economic prosperity as Canadians grapple with the high cost of living. The Canadian Press asked Suzuki in an interview what actions he would like to see Carney take.
5: Set hard targets for reducing emissions starting right now, and targets that have to be met year by year, assessing those. But they're targets. We've got to not only cap our emissions, but because we've done nothing about, we've got to reduce them very quickly.
2: Suzuki also says Carney still believes in the impossible, keeping the economy going the way it is and using that to keep emissions down. And that's the latest from the NBC Newsroom. 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Now, here's your 4 p.m. NBC Sports Update. Looking at the MLB, one season after almost winning the World Series, the Toronto Blue Jays are once again playoff pretender. The Jays are officially eliminated. Were officially eliminated when they opened a doubleheader in Baltimore with a 4-2 loss to the Orioles, and that made it impossible to catch either Cleveland or Chicago White Sox for a wild card spot with four games left in the season. Looking at the NFL, a lawyer for the former NFL receiver Antonio Brown says he plans to accept a plea deal on an attempted murder charge in Miami that avoids prison. Brown is scheduled to appear in court next Wednesday to make the deal final. Brown is accused of grabbing a handgun from a security staffer after a celebrity boxing match in Miami on May 2025 and firing two shots at a man he had gotten into a fight with. And if you're itching for some hockey, there's a few preseason games happening today. Toronto Maple Leafs and Ottawa Senators are playing, as well as the Wild and Stars, Kings and Ducks. So if you're up for hockey, make sure you hit up the NHL preseasons. That's NBC Sports. Weather's next. Are playing, as well as the Wild and Stars, Kings and Ducks. So if you're up for hockey, make sure you hit up the NHL preseasons. That's NBC Sports. Weather's next.
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8: House, Creighton, and the Northwest region, Beauval, Buffalo Narrows, Isle of Crosse, and LaLoche. Few showers expected for tonight. Risk of a thunderstorm at a low of 12. Mix of sun and cloud tomorrow, high 20. For the Athabasca region, Stony Rapids, Black Lake, Radium City, and Fond du Lac. Mainly cloudy tonight, low 6. Tomorrow, sunshine with a high of 17. Prince Albert and Saskatoon, partly cloudy tonight, low 9. Sunny tomorrow with a high of 22. Regina, clearing late this evening, low 9, sunshine tomorrow, high 27. Right now, Stony Rapids at 13, Uranium City not reporting, Collins Bay, Wollaston Lake 16, LaLoche, Buffalo Narrows 16, Meadow Lake, Green Lake 21, North Battleford 24, Flint Flog, Creighton 21, Saskatoon 26, Regina 23, Yorkton 16, Waskasoo showing 22, LaRonge 21, and Prince Albert right now 25 degrees.
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8: Rev it up. It's the end of the workday. It's your haul home brought to you by Napa Traction in Prince Albert, Meadow Lake, Melfort, Tisdale, and Saskatoon. There's all kinds of rumors and hearsays and side talk problems going on about Kid Rock. He was supposed to be headlining Patriots Day Freedom Fest. A lot of people were saying, oh, it's a Kid Rock concert. They had to cancel it because not enough people wanted to go. Kind of. To be more accurate, this was like a big political mega-leaning event. Kid Rock was going to be a part of it, but so was Dog the Bounty Hunter. There's U.S. Congress people that were going to be a part of this. So, I mean, it was more speaking. It's just Kid Rock happened to be the headliner for it. But here's the thing. They were complaining because only six VIP tickets sold. They were $1,000 a piece, and that's why they had to cancel this thing. But if you read the fine print, you find out everyone else was allowed to get in for free. It was just if you wanted the VIP tickets, it was $1,000.
10: Can't understand why nobody was buying those. That's weird. You could go for free. Maybe they just don't understand economics. It was a bad plan.

0: Dallas is very strong. Couldn't imagine NBC. 4:18, it's Wednesday. Question for today, because it's Wednesday, I thought a Would You Rather Wednesday question would be kind of fun. Would you rather only have pumpkin spice drinks or only have apple cinnamon drinks until December? I mean, yes, you could have water in between. That's fine. But I'm like, if you pick apple cinnamon, you can't have the pumpkin spice. If you pick the pumpkin spice, you can't have the apple cinnamon. Which would you rather? Could you give up both? I don't know. Honestly, for me, I'm not a huge pumpkin spice fan. I mean, it's okay. It's all right. But I don't go out of my way to get it. Apple cinnamon, also, I enjoy. I mean, I don't also go out of my way to get that, but I would probably pick the apple cinnamon. That's me. So far, tallying up the numbers between the text line and the Facebook, we're tied. Yeah, it's tied up. Pumpkin spice, apple cinnamon. There's some of you on the fence on this one, so maybe the vote could still swing. I want you to weigh in on this. Would you rather have pumpkin spice drinks or only apple cinnamon drinks until December? Join the conversation. I've got this up on our Facebook, but you can shoot me a text also. 306-425-4101. Who's going to be champion? The pumpkin or the apple?
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0: No Woman, No Cry, NBC, Saskatchewan's Indigenous Radio Network, 429. It was 46 years ago today, 1980. Bob Marley plays his final concert. It was a 20-song set in Pittsburgh with his group, The Wailers. Also on this day in history, let's take a look back. September 23rd, 16 years ago, 2010, Katy Perry's appearance on Sesame Street gets edited out because some viewers were complaining about her revealing dress. 18 years ago in 2008, Guns N' Roses' Appetite for Destruction is certified for sales of 18 million by the Record Industry Association, overtaking Boston's self-titled album at 17 million to become the all-time best-selling debut album in America. 10 years later, by the way, Hootie and the Blowfish get the title when their album Cracked Rear View gets certified at 21 million. 23 years ago in 2003, Outkast's double album Speaker Box and The Love Below is released. It's really basically two solo albums, with Andre 3000 doing The Love Below and Big Boy doing Speaker Box. 28 years ago in 1998, Elvis, once rejected by the Grand Ole Opry, is posthumously inducted into the Nashville Country Music Hall of Fame. 40 years ago in 1986, following a split with their record label and some lineup changes, Boston released Third Stage, their first album since Don't Look Back in 1978. It's also the first single, Amanda, on that one, the group's only number one hit in America. And they don't put out another album until 1994. And 69 years ago today in 1957, Buddy Holly's group and the Crickets, they hit number one with That'll Be the Day. By the way, the title comes from something that John Wayne says in the movie The Searchers. There you go. That's what was going on today in music history.
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8: It's commonly believed that indigenous people of the Americas did not have access to metallic items until the arrival of Europeans, that they only had tools and weapons made from stone and particularly flint. That is simply not true. In the north, among Inuit and Dene groups, copper was used, and evidence suggests it was used to produce a wide variety of tools about 6,000 years ago. The old copper culture complex, also known as the copper culture, refers to the items made by the early inhabitants of the Great Lakes area during a period that spans several thousand years. Much of the evidence comes from dense concentrations of old copper finds in eastern Wisconsin. The metal was extracted, heated, and hammered into shape, forming axes, adzes, an array of projectile points like spearheads, as well as knives, perforators such as awls, harpoons, and even fish hooks. By about 1500 BC, a shift began from everyday utilitarian objects to items of personal adornment. This shift may have been brought about by social class development or stratification. After that, while copper continued to be used up until European contact, it was used sparingly, usually for symbolic ornaments. For NBC, I'm Eric Forbes in Regina.
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0: NBC weather, north central, northeast, and northwest regions getting a few showers tonight. Risk of a thunderstorm, low 12. Tomorrow, mix of sun and cloud, high 20. For the Athabasca region, Stony Rapids, Black Lake, Uranium City, and Fond du Lac, mainly cloudy tonight, low 6. Sunshine on the way for tomorrow with a high of 17. Prince Albert and Saskatoon, partly cloudy tonight, low 9. Sunshine on the way tomorrow with a high of 22. Regina, clearing late this evening, low 9. Sunny tomorrow, high 27. Right now, Stony Rapids 13, Uranium City not reporting, Collins Bay, Wollaston Lake 16, the Losh Buffalo Narrows 16, Meadow Lake, Green Lake 21, North Battleford 24, Flin Flon Creighton 21, Saskatoon 26, Regina 23, Yorkton 16, Waskasoo at 22, LaRonge 21, and Prince Albert right now, 25 degrees.

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It's your Wednesday. 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

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Cheap Thrills, NBC Saskatchewan's Indigenous Radio Network. 4:46 for your Wednesday. There's no cheap thrill quite like the nostalgia bomb, right? Disney has officially greenlit a piece of a lot of our childhood. Okay, if I play this theme song, are you going to recognize it?

0: Darkwing Duck is getting a redoing here. Now, I'm pretty sure this is, I don't know if it's a reboot, a continuation. They haven't really released a lot of details. But what we do know is it will include the voice talents of Mark Hamill. Yeah, Luke Skywalker is, I believe he's going to be Darkwing Duck. And then Seth Rogen is going to be playing Launchpad. Now, I don't have a problem with Mark doing Darkwing. I think he'll probably be able to do a really good job of that. He's quite talented with his voice changings, right? Like he can do character voices. Seth Rogen sounds like Seth Rogen in everything he does. And I don't know that Launchpad McQuack is going to fall into that. Call me a purist, an old school purist, but I don't know. You know what? I'm gonna reserve judgment until I actually see it, but I am kind of excited about this. No other details. Like, we don't know the whens or the wheres. Again, just officially got greenlit, but I'm kind of excited.
1: You, me, we. All together on NBC.
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C453, it's your Wednesday coming up. Got your 5 o'clock news package, and we're going to pull the 5 o'clock work whistle. 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
3: It's 5 o'clock. It's 21 degrees in LaRonge, 25 in Prince Albert, 26 in Saskatoon, and 23 in Regina. Dense Atlantique, and good afternoon. I'm Amber Dawn with NBC News.
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3: The Regina police have said the investigation into the discovery of what appeared to be bones has concluded. It was determined the items located are not bones, but rather what appears to be calcified piece of metal. And an investigation involving the Regina Police Service Major Crimes Forensic Identification Unit and the Saskatchewan Coroner Service, which was launched this morning, is over. So, Chief and Counsel in James Smith Cree Nation are warning dog owners to keep their animals secured as the community looks at new measures to address loose and stray dogs. A public advisory was issued September 21st, and leadership said that there will be zero tolerance for dogs which are roaming freely, citing safety concerns for children, elders, and community members. Dog owners are being asked to make sure their animals are accounted for, secure in their yards, and to prevent pets from escaping. The community is also reviewing possible bylaws enforcement measures and fines to repeat violations, although no specific rules have been announced yet. Indigenous leaders and a grieving family are demanding answers following the death of a Flying Dust First Nation woman and one of her infant twins. Chelsea Bear passed away on August 12th. Her surviving newborn daughter, Gracie, remains in intensive care. At a news conference in Saskatoon, Flying Dust First Nation Chief Tyson Bear, alongside with Chelsea's family, voiced concerns regarding her medical care.
6: We are not here to make conclusions about what happened. We are calling on thorough, independent, and transparent investigation, and Chelsea's family can get the answers they deserve.
3: Chief Bear, along with leaders from Meadow Lake Tribal Council, are calling for Chelsea Bear's death to be thoroughly investigated and more health care resources to be allocated for Northern Saskatchewan. The Manitoba government paid $4 million to three First Nations men who were wrongfully convicted in 1973 for a Winnipeg murder. Brian Anderson, Alan Woodhouse, and Clarence Woodhouse spent decades fighting to clear their names before being exonerated in 2023 and 2024. A judge found the case was tainted by systemic racism from police investigation right through to the trial. The city of Winnipeg has also contributed $7 million towards the settlement, and the amount paid by the federal government has not been disclosed. The city of Regina has hired a new chief financial officer. A city spokesperson says Peter Deegan will join Regina's leadership team on November 30th, replacing former CFO Darren Anderson. Deegan will oversee the city's financial operations and planning as part of the executive team. The city has not released further details about the appointment. And David Suzuki says Canadians and people around the world have their priorities wrong on the economy and climate change. The 90-year-old environmental activist gave an interview to the Canadian Press in Ottawa.
7: The underlying systems that we've developed to guide, shape, manage human behavior have left out the most fundamental thing, which is that our very survival and well-being depends on Mother Earth.
3: Since taking office in March of 2025, Prime Minister Mark Carney has pushed many environmental policies aside in the name of economic prosperity. Suzuki says he doesn't fault Carney for his policy choices on climate, as polling suggests Canadians prioritize the cost of living over lowering emissions. Now here's Lisa Laporte with the Canadian Press Afternoon Business Minute.
2: Artificial Intelligence Minister Evan Solomon says Canada is working alongside partners on AI safety. He says he met with his international counterparts after Prime Minister Mark Carney spoke to other leaders about setting up a technology stability board to help regulate artificial intelligence. Outfitters are warning that any ban New Brunswick were to put on American hunters and anglers would devastate the industry. The head of the United Guides and Outfitters of New Brunswick says about 85% of the industry's clients are from the U.S., with some local businesses relying solely on American customers. The TSX closed down over 584 points. The Dow Jones was down more than 352 points. The Canadian dollar traded for 70.94 cents U.S. Oil was up $1.64 U.S. at $92.16 a barrel, and gold was down $58 U.S. at $4,318.40 an ounce. From the Canadian Press Business Desk, I'm Lisa Laporte.
3: And that's the latest from the NBC Newsroom. 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Now here's your 5 p.m. NBC Sports Update. Looking at the MLB, the Toronto Blue Jays will be looking to finish the season on a positive note tonight after being officially eliminated from playoff contention with a 4-2 loss to the Baltimore Orioles on Wednesday morning. The defeat ended Toronto's hopes of returning to the postseason 1 year after reaching the World Series. Despite outhitting Baltimore 10-5, the Blue Jays struggled to capitalize on scoring chances, going just 1-for-14 with runners in scoring position. Manager John Schneider says everyone in the organization must take accountability for the disappointing finish. With playoffs out of reach, Toronto's focus shifts to ending the season strong and evaluating players for next year. They'll be wrapping up their doubleheader with the Orioles at Cadman Yards tonight, and the Blue Jays are scheduled to finish the season with a 3-game home series against Cincinnati. Looking at the NHL preseason continues tonight with 4 exhibition games as players battle for spots on opening night rosters. The Battle of Ontario takes center stage with Toronto Maple Leafs and Ottawa Senators meeting in split squad action with games in both Toronto and Ottawa. Elsewhere, the Minnesota Wild visit the Dallas Stars while the Los Angeles Kings take on the Anaheim Ducks. And with the regular season set to begin September 29th, every game is an important opportunity for players to impress coaches and earn a spot in the lineup. That's NBC Sports. Weather is next.
8: 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Call volumes have gone up 40% since 2017. Chronic high vacancy rates mean that there are fewer ambulances and sometimes no ambulances available to respond to emergencies. Has enough been done to retain and recruit these professionals? Because the reality is, paramedics are not optional. From the Health Sciences Association of Saskatchewan.
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0: NBC weather forecast for the North Central region, including LaRonge, Northeast region, including Pelican Narrows, Sandy Bay, Cumberland House, Creighton, and the Northwest region, Beauval, Buffalo Narrows, Isle of Crosse, and La Loche. Got a few showers tonight. Risk of a thunderstorm, low 12. Mix of sun and cloud tomorrow, high 20. For the Athabasca region, Stony Rapids, Black Lake, Uranium City, and Fond du Lac. Mainly cloudy tonight, low 6. Tomorrow, sunshine, and a high of 17. Prince Albert and Saskatoon.

Partly cloudy tonight, low 9, sunny tomorrow, high 22. Regina clearing late this evening, low 9, sunny tomorrow, high 27. Right now, Stony Rapids 14, Uranium City at 15, Collins Bay, Wollaston Lake 15, La Loche Buffalo Narrows 16, Meadow Lake Green Lake 21, North Battleford 23, Flint Flon Creighton 21, Saskatoon 26, Regina 21, Yorkton 16, Waskasoo showing 22, LaRonge 20, and Prince Albert right now 25 degrees. Here we go, end of the workday. Fall is here. Question I was asking earlier today, would you rather drink only pumpkin spice stuff until December or only the apple cinnamon? Ooh, what's your fall flavor pick? But if you pick one, you can't have the other. Hence the nature of the question. Would you rather? Honestly, apple cinnamon's the way I'm going. Realistically, we're tied. It shows a pretty good tie right now. Most of you can't do that. Well, some of you are either hardline or just, either way. Maybe fall flavors aren't quite as polarizing as stuff like Christmas, where it's eggnog and peppermint. But listen, I still want you to weigh in on this. Head to our Facebook post or shoot me a text, 306-425-4101. Let's pull this 5 o'clock work whistle and be done with the workday. You ready? It's Quentin time!

0: Dogs feeling good. NBC Saskatchewan's Indigenous Radio Network. 5:17. It's your Wednesday. So there's a former 7-Eleven in Seattle. They decided to do this art project. It wasn't. I don't think it's 7-Eleven themselves doing this, but it was a former 7-Eleven, and so they took this and they turned it into an inconvenience store instead of a convenience store. Inconvenience store. For example, they sell pre-tangled USB cords because. Just because, I guess. They have all kinds of stuff inside, right? They have bags made from old Cheetos and Lay's packages. They had candles that doubles as yardsticks. They featured a landline iPhone, which is inconvenient, but it doesn't even work as a phone. It just plays Vertigo by U2. So I guess it's not all bad. The whole point of this really is just aimed at arts. They wanted to make art. They wanted to see people come in. And here's the thing. Apparently, it's still open. Like, they officially opened it on the weekend, but it's open to the public on Saturdays. The store is open from noon till 4 on weekends. Again, still rather inconvenient, but I don't know. Is this a shot at commercialism? I'm going to guess probably so.
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2: 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Abel, how do we say burning in Cree?
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3: Kwakotiu.
2: Kwakotiu. I think I got that one pretty good. Burning in Cree. And Kevin, how do we say burning in Dene?
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2: Horikan?
4: Yeah, Horikan.
2: Horikan. Yeah. All right. 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

Taylor Swift, Shake It Off, NBC, Saskatchewan's Indigenous Radio Network. Taylor Swift, by the way, going to receive the first ever MTV VMA Artistic Directors Honors Award. Now, she's gonna pick this thing up. This was just announced on Monday. She's going to get the inaugural award at the MTV Awards coming up on Sunday. This is recognizing, quote, groundbreaking music artists who work behind the camera, expand the possibilities of music video, and advance the art of visual storytelling. Huh. Well, listen, whatever it is, it's a pretty big honor. And frankly, the fact that Taylor Swift gets this is actually kind of cool. She is the second most nominated artist in VMAs this year with 9 nominations. Madonna, by the way, following her with 11. VMAs coming up on Sunday. You can catch those on CBS, MTV. They're going to be on both. Now, due to technical difficulties, normally you'd have a bunch of commercials to listen to this afternoon, but I can't get to those. So I've got to dust off these goodies out of the standby pile and play just music. It's uncommercialized just music for you on Skinny Bop. It's Poison, NBC.

I get it locked on the All Technical Difficulties Dance Party on NBC. As long as there's technical difficulties, you get to shaking that booty, yeah? Hey, singing helps reduce depression and anxiety, increases oxygen flow to your lungs. This is what experts say. Also improves your posture. So if you got a song you can sing along to, if you know the words, sing it, because it's going to help.

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Kyla Langley, Morgan Wallen, I Can't Love You Anymore, NBC. Hey, it's 5:56. It's Wednesday. Well, that's going to pretty much wrap things up for me. Obviously, due to the technical difficulties that were going on, no Far North bingo tonight. You probably already noticed that. But yeah, that obviously can't happen for tonight. The good news is it seems that our super efficient engineering crew managed to get things back up and running in time for Samantha Hillier to take things over here in just a few moments. So stick around for her. I'm leaving you with Travis Dolter tonight. Good old boys. Have a safe rest of your night.